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0: Are you like me? Every now and then you have to stop your racing mind, or try to anyway. Here we go with a solution, because as you probably have experienced, sometimes your thoughts can get stuck in a loop that keeps you awake at night, last night, or sends you down a path of worry and self-doubt. So how do you silence the unhelpful brain chatter? Well, neuroscientist Dr. Ethan Cross is the author of the book Chatter, The Voice in Our Head, Why It Matters, and How to Harness It. Dr. Cross recommends a technique called distanced self-talk, where you simply talk to yourself as if you're talking to a friend. So, for example, instead of thinking, I really messed up, what am I going to do? Try thinking, she messed up, and I'm confident she can fix things. It sounds goofy, but it works. You can also think about things from another person's perspective. For example, in a study involving children, kids were significantly better at solving problems when they were asked, how would Batman do in this situation? That would work for me. Compared to, how would you solve the problem? As Dr. Cross puts it, most of us find it easier to offer advice to someone else than to ourselves, because when we're emotionally invested in a problem, it's hard to think objectively. However, by distancing yourself from the problem and treating it like it's someone else's, you're better able to use logic and find solutions without getting emotional. And that is distanced self-talk. Now try it.
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0: All right, get ready for the latest longevity intelligence. Here are a few signs that you will live long enough to be a great-great-grandparent. First, you feel at least a decade younger than your chronological age. According to the University of Michigan, feeling youthful is linked to better health and a longer life. Just feeling youthful. It's because feeling young improves optimism and motivation to overcome challenges. That reduces stress and boosts the immune system, lowering your risk for disease. Another sign you'll live to 100 and beyond. You're not afraid of challenges. You embrace them. Psychologists at Rush University Medical Center found that people who consider themselves conscientious, organized achievers do live longer and have over an 80% lower risk of developing Alzheimer's, because when you're good at being focused and driven, you use more brain power. So it's good to set personal and professional goals. Give yourself a challenge to meet them by a certain time. Another sign of a long life: you like learning the latest technology, whether it's how to use the latest Snapchat feature or the latest version of Amazon's Echo. Researchers say using the latest technology keeps us mentally quick and engaged in life. It makes people feel vital and relevant.
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0: Here we go with a trick so you can stand out to your boss and your coworkers, maybe get a raise, make some more friends. All you got to do is just crack some jokes. Even if you're not funny or your jokes fall flat and get mercy laughs, they'll still work. This is you, Gib.
2: 100%. I tell dad jokes all the time. I get big groans from my kids and other parents, but I love it.
0: Yeah, according to Harvard Business School, who studied this, their study found that people who even try to be funny are seen as confident and successful because people who crack jokes are taking a risk. Risk-taking is associated with leadership, so as long as your attempt at humor isn't offensive,
2: right. You'll stay. That's a big caveat. Wait,
0: you know, and this is part of your this is a part of your personality where people expect you, even on this show, right?
2: Yeah.
0: People expect you to find the humor inside whatever is happening.
2: My wife calls it, that's my X-Men power, my special gift, is that I can find the fun in almost any situation. And look, that's a great thing. Just do make sure that whatever you're joking about is absolutely appropriate and that you know enough about the people around you to make a joke about certain topics, because you don't want to talk about how grandparents or something and the person's grandmother just died. You don't want to be that person. I think it's better to lean on bad dumb jokes like dad jokes, puns, which is where I live, than it is to try to push the envelope because you saw something on a comedy special last night.
0: Yeah, that's good advice.
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0: Well, here we go with an expert tip that I can get behind right away. Before a job interview, eat a candy bar. Not just any candy bar. Make it dark chocolate with almonds. In a recent study we found out of Switzerland, people who ate a dark chocolate bar with almonds before a job interview had a better stress response than people who didn't eat one, meaning their stress levels weren't as high and their blood pressure didn't rise as much. It comes down to the polyphenols in chocolate, which help blood flow smoothly and deliver oxygen to the brain, improving brain function. And almonds are rich in magnesium, a mineral that helps everything from our mind to our muscles relax.
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0: Here's a great little food tip. Go ahead and put a pinch of salt on your watermelon. We now know it not only enhances the taste, it can help you with dehydration. So, according to food developer Barb Stuckey, who wrote the book Why Good Food Tastes Good, adding salt to a sweet watermelon, it may seem counterintuitive, but there's some food science behind this. Follow me here. Stuckey says, watermelon has three taste elements, sweet, sour, and bitter. The bitterness can suppress the sweetness, but by salting the melon, you can cut the bitterness and increase the sweetness. And a sprinkle of fine-grained salt isn't enough to mess with your blood pressure. Plus, Stuckey says, we crave salty things when we're hot because we lose sodium through sweat, and we don't have a way to store sodium. So our cravings are our body's way of keeping sodium electrolytes in balance. Sprinkle some salt on your watermelon.
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7: from the sunny 92.3 Langley Roofing Weather Center.
17: A fair sky tonight and overnight lows around 70. Another very hot and humid day on Thursday. Sunny to partly sunny. Highs low 90s. It'll feel like between 95 and 100. And then look for scattered showers and storms to return Friday afternoon and evening. Highs around 90. From the Storm Track 9 Weather Center, I'm meteorologist David Glenn.

0: from the sunny 92.3 HEP Roofing Studios. 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
1: We're sunny 92.3. 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
3: 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Hey, did you know that early risers are absolutely more likely to reach their goals? This is the latest from the journal Health Psychology. Their study found that people who woke up early and started working on a goal were more likely to achieve it than people who stayed up late and worked on their goal at night. The morning people also reached their goal a full 47% faster. Why? The researchers say it all comes down to cortisol. Yeah, the stress hormone. And it naturally rises in the morning. That's what wakes us up, of course. But cortisol does more than stress us out. It taps into the part of the brain responsible for learning new behaviors. That's a big reason why early risers were able to accomplish their goals and accomplish them faster. Fascinating.
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3: And coming up, University College London is finding that Instagram is causing a rise in orthorexia. That's where people become obsessed with eating only healthy food, which on the face of it sounds like a good idea. But I'll explain why orthorexia often leads to malnutrition and

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0: Instagram. It helps us keep up with friends and the latest trends, right? Especially when it comes to sharing dieting tips and those snapshots of fancy food. But now a new study has found that when women in particular use the app every day, they become more likely to eliminate key food groups and even develop depression along the way. The study by University College London found a link between high Instagram use with a focus on beautiful, perfectly plated dishes and the eating disorder orthorexia. That's an obsession with eating healthy food to the point some people will only eat things that are pure, clean, and safe. This eliminates not-so-healthy processed foods, which often contain trans fats, added sugar, and artificial flavors. But orthorexics are also eliminating foods necessary for good health, often because some Instagram posts say to, mainly anything with gluten, carbs, and natural sugar found in produce. So they often exclude foods with necessary nutrients, which is why orthorexia is associated with malnutrition and social isolation. But it can lead to nutrient deficiencies and even depression. Orthorexics frequently won't eat anything that isn't pretty on the plate. In fact, experts say these orthorexics often become so fixated on trying to create perfect images, they won't even take a bite. And the study found no other social media platform besides Instagram has the same effect. Now, if the orthorexic behaviors we described apply to you, this sounds familiar, or somebody you know, you got to see a therapist and a nutritionist and check out the website findingbalance.com.
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0: And coming up, another trend report. Handwritten love letters and cards are all the rage right now. This is very cool, and it's up next.
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0: So when was the last time you walked out to your mailbox and picked up your mail? Well, physical mail is becoming like voicemail. Nobody's checking it anymore. Even though the majority of people say they love getting letters and cards, the number of people who say they collect their mail every day has dropped by 9 percentage points down to 77%, because usually there's nothing good stuffed in our mailboxes, so people just aren't in a rush to get to it. It's also a big chore, because if there are paper bills, you need to shred those or black out any identifying information to avoid identity theft. This gives me chills just thinking about it again. Plus, the post office offers a free service called Informed Delivery that allows people to preview photos of their mail via email before it's physically delivered. It has 59 million subscribers right now, and that makes people ignore what's in their mailbox even longer. But when it comes to getting letters and cards, we love it. People think of mail as vintage and authentic. And clinical psychologist Dr. Ellen Baker says sending letters is psychologically beneficial to both the sender and the recipient. Letters stimulate our sense of touch because it's something we can hold. A letter is something you keep as a cherished memento. Amen? Amen.

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2: John Tesh with breathing expert Gib Gerard. He has taught me how to do deep breathing before big concerts and big TV shows and stuff. And so apparently, according to Dr. Sophie Balzora, if you want a simple medication-free way to reduce your incidences of heartburn, you should breathe more deeply. Dr. Balzora is a gastroenterologist from NYU. She says, do 30 minutes of deep breathing exercises every day and you relieve acid reflux because your lower esophagus muscles will become stronger.
3: Yes. Look, most of us, we hunch forward. We're sitting in chairs all the time. We're at laptop computers or staring at phones. All that does is it creates this tiny little bit of space for our lungs to expand and contract, right? And what that does is we get very used to shallow breathing, and we don't actually engage all of our lungs to fill with air. We don't, and then we don't properly oxygenate our blood. We need to start getting in the habit of occasionally throughout the day stopping, pausing, setting our posture, and doing these big, deep breaths where we fully fill our lungs. It will help with all of our bodily processes. It will put less pressure on our digestive system, so it helps with acid reflux. It'll help you focus. This is something that I have gotten in the habit of doing, and it is a game changer.
2: Does it help with gas, asking for a friend?
3: 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Just don't swallow the air when you're doing your deep breaths. I know that you're not used to breathing so deeply, so just make sure it goes down the right pipe.
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0: Okay, here we go. According to Parenting Magazine, these are the six most annoying things kids say. And grandparents, you can listen to this too, of course. Mine, it's not fair. You're not the boss of me. I hear that all the time. 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I hate you. Ooh, the six most annoying things kids say.
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0: Time for another dose of pet intelligence. If a dog licks you, that's a fairly good sign they like you, right? But what if you want to show affection to your dog with body language they understand? Animal behavior expert Dr. Stanley Koren says, try this. Gaze into your dog's eyes. So in the canine world, direct eye contact is a display of dominance. And while that won't go over well with most strange dogs, a trusting dog, like your own pet, will in fact find it relaxing because it will remind them of the eye contact they made as a puppy with their mom. It also helps them read your emotions, which is another way to help them relax. And then while you're gazing at your pet, try to raise your left eyebrow. When a dog is happy, their facial expressions light up, especially on the left side of their face. That's because in humans and canines, our left side is controlled by the right brain, which also controls our emotions.
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18: From the the sunny 92.3 Langley Roofing Weather Center.
19: A fair sky tonight and overnight lows quite muggy, only dropping down to around 70. It stays hot, very humid on Thursday, partly sunny, highs low 90s, heat index values closing in on 100. And then on Friday, a better chance for showers and storms returning during the afternoon and evening. Look for highs around 90. For the Storm Track 9 Weather Center, I'm meteorologist David Glenn.

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3: John Tesh with you. It's Intelligence for Your Life. We've been doing this for 20 years, and the song remains the same. We are here to move you forward in your life, move you from the place you are right now to the place you were meant to be. And listen to this. After a tough day at work, probably the last thing you want to do is exercise. It's really hard for me to do that at the end of the day. However, it may be just the thing to keep you and I from overeating. According to the journal Medicine and Science in Sports and Exercise, there's a reason we can't resist snacking on the job and after work. It's because our jobs are mentally depleting. That makes our brain crave a reboot in the form of food. But a new study finds that the best way to combat the workplace munchies is exercise, because when we work out, well, it regulates hormones. It suppresses the ones that say, feed me. And researchers found that people who exercised after doing mentally taxing work, they ate 100 fewer calories compared to those who worked hard and then relaxed. It's even though the study subjects used up more energy working out, because when we exercise, our brain gets more blood, more oxygen, more nutrients, so the brain doesn't feel as depleted, and that's the way that works. We crave less food.
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0: All right, my intelligent friends, do you know people who like to wind down at the end of the day by diving into the latest serial killer series or some other form of true crime entertainment? Well, according to clinical psychologist Dr. Thelma Bryant, the president of the American Psychological Association, you might be in need of some counseling. She says it's not healthy to be soothed by violence. It's one thing to be gripped by a crime series or a book. It's another to find it calming. She explains that people who find depictions of crime, harm, and attacks relaxing, they may feel that way because it's familiar. It doesn't mean your parents were criminals or serial killers, but some people grew up in high-stress families, and they mistake peace for boring. They may choose to watch trauma and entertainment as a way to cope with what they've been through, as a way to feel less alone. Some people may also enjoy seeing criminals brought to justice since their own experience didn't have a positive resolution. So Dr. Bryant says if you watch 3 episodes of Law & Order SVU every night to unwind, maybe you should ask yourself, why is it that trauma is so relaxing to me? And consider that a red flag to deal with whatever might be in your past.
3: Now that's intelligence for your life.
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0: I'm fascinated by this next piece of intel. It's all about social switching. I will explain it. So see if this describes you. And before I get an answer from you, you should know this really describes me. All right. And it's, I usually do it with ice cream. So here we go. At dinner with friends, you say, oh, no, thank you to the bread basket. And you order a salad instead. Right. I don't eat bread. But when you get home, this is you saying this. I don't eat bread. But when you get home and you put on your sweats, you crumble potato chips on top of your ice cream and dig in. I have my hand raised high. Now, if this sounds familiar, it is a type of disordered eating called, quote, social switching, something we need to be aware of. Dr. Cynthia Bullock is the director of the Eating Disorders Program at the University of North Carolina School of Medicine. So she's the real deal. She says social switching is when you behave like a healthy eater in social situations, but when you're alone, all bets are off. Are you with me? Are you a social switcher? Facebook.com/John Tesh. Let's talk.
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3: 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John Tesh with Gib Gerard. If you want to boost your memory, do one crossword puzzle a day. 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
4: Just one?
3: In Ireland. I know. How many of these things do you do? They found that people who did one crossword a day experienced a significant improvement in word recall and conversations in just 1 month. And they say you don't even need to complete the thing. Simply attempting the crossword puzzle makes your brain more efficient at remembering words, whether you're listening or speaking. I know you do a lot of these word puzzles. Do you feel it in your brain?
4: 100%. It is my warm-up for the day, and I always feel better when I've done it. I do the Wordle, the Quirtle, the Octurtle, the Connections. I do the New York Times crossword puzzle. I do the Wall Street Journal crossword puzzle and the USA Today crossword puzzle.
3: This is every day?
4: Every single day. Well, the Mondays take me about 3 minutes per puzzle.
3: Wow.
4: So I'm done in about 10 minutes.
3: That must be a record.
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0: Question for you. If a friend of yours or a coworker is feeling negative and down in the dumps, do you feel like it stresses you out and sends you scrambling for the nearest candy jar or vending machine? Turns out you could be what's known as a food empath. This is according to our friend, psychiatrist Dr. Judith Orloff. Judith says an empath is a sensitive, intuitive person who soaks up the feelings of those around them. And a food empath reacts to negative energy from others by overeating or seeking out comfort foods, even though they're reacting to somebody else's stress. Fascinating, right? A food empath. One more excuse for why I will hit the vending machine later.
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0: John Tesh, would you ever wonder why millennials are buying homes? Well, SunTrust Mortgage wanted to find out, so they conducted a survey asking first-time home buyers what motivated them to purchase a home. They found that a third of millennials said they were influenced by the need to have space for a dog. In fact, needing room for a dog was the third most commonly cited reason, coming above kids and marriage. SunTrust's CEO says millennials are more likely to have a dog than kids, but they consider their dog their fur child, so it makes sense that their fur kids are influencing their home buying decision. Plus, renting can be impossible with a dog. Not all rentals allow them, of course, or they have breed or size restrictions. They require a big pet deposit. So home ownership takes some of the stress off of the dog owner.
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12: the sunny 92.3 Langley Roofing Weather Center.
13: A fair sky tonight and overnight lows quite muggy, only dropping down to around 70. It stays hot, very humid on Thursday, partly sunny, highs low 90s, heat index values closing in on 100. And then on Friday, a better chance for showers and storms returning during the afternoon and evening. Look for highs around 90. For the StormTrack 9 Weather Center, I'm meteorologist David Glenn.

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0: 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Everything I'm saying right now will be there for you later if you need it. 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If you end up being a total stress case most days, did you know you can relax, you can reduce all that stress by just baking some chocolate chip cookies? It won't take long. 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That's a combination that can ease tension and increase relaxation in as little as 10 minutes, or the length of time it takes you to bake your first batch of cookies. 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
0: Just ahead, do you sing in the car? Maybe you do your own version of carpool karaoke. Well, good news. I'm going to share new research that says singing in the car is scientifically proven to benefit your health and well-being. Stand by.

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0: We've had several pieces of research over the years supporting the hypothesis that the longer a person's commute is to and from work, the lower their satisfaction with life is likely to be. Now, this latest bit comes from the University of Waterloo. The antidote, they say, sing along to the radio in your car. It'll lead to many positive effects. For example, it relaxes us and can reduce accidents. Singing in the car triggers your brain to release feel-good chemicals like dopamine and serotonin. And not only does that help make you happier, psychologist Dr. Kristen Fuller says it'll make you a safer driver because you'll be less prone to accidents from aggressive driving. The dopamine rush can also help diminish any pain you may feel sitting in the same position for so long. The Journal of Music Therapy found that singing helps people cope better with ongoing discomfort. Another benefit to singing while driving, the repetitive rhythm is as powerful for the brain as meditation. Singing will also boost your sense of control, and it distracts us from our worries in a way that lowers our risk for depression and increases cognitive stimulation. Singing in the car, come on.
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0: So some experts say that our feet are our most underappreciated body parts because most people rarely spend time exercising the muscles in their feet. I don't do it. Even though that one move could help us maintain better balance and mobility as we age. So here's a simple foot workout recommended by the Performance Research Laboratory at the University of Michigan. First, you do some toe lifts with your feet flat on the floor. I'm doing it now. You alternate lifting your big toes straight up like they're giving a thumbs up. Most people cannot isolate movement in their big toes without scrunching all their other toes together, but successful toe lifts are associated with building strength in your foot's muscles, which control how your feet land when you're waking or walking, rather, or running. And people who can lift their big toes individually, they're among the least likely to experience pain from their feet all the way up to their lower back. Next, practice flexing your toes, starting with bending them as far up toward your knees as possible. I'm doing this now. Before bending them straight down and scrunching them into a claw shape. Ideally, researchers say you should have enough strength in your scrunched toes to gather and lift a towel from the floor. I'm not there yet. But as your feet get stronger, you can progress to lifting pencils and small balls with your toes, which will in turn help build stability in the arch of your foot and dramatically reduce your risk for falls. Good luck. I'm on it.

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1: 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That's why we created Tesh.com.
2: So, Gib, I want to see how you feel about this. It's from the University of Abertay Dundee in Scotland. The researchers there say when it comes to love, women are more likely to fall for a man who is calm. Why would women prefer men who are calm, according to the study? Well, the researchers say having a relaxed personality suggests that a man is healthy and can handle stressful situations.
3: Sure.
2: And chronic stress can suppress both the immune system and reproductive function. Even animals like finches, they studied finches, prefer calm mates. Why finches?
4: Because, you know, they're very obvious in their emotions.
2: They put in a nervous bird next to the finch. It's like, not tonight.
4: Not mating with that guy.
2: Not tonight.
4: Put the cloaca away. We're not doing this.
2: Put the what?
4: Cloaca.
2: What's that?
4: Birds have one orifice for all of their bodily functions. That's why. So it's,
2: oh, my
4: yeah,
2: gosh.
4: It's called a cloaca. You can look it up.
2: I want to get your newsletters.
4: But my point is, of course this is the case. Of course whether you're a finch or a human being with the last name Finch, you would like to be with somebody who is calming. If you're talking about partnering for life, that is absolutely the kind of thing that you should be looking for. If you're talking about like a fun weekend vacation getaway fling, then maybe calm is not so important.
2: Right.
4: But if you're talking about mating, you're talking about really being together,
2: right,
4: calm, consciously, unconsciously, is 100% on the wish
2: list. And if you'd like to learn how to play the cloacas, then just take our cloacas course, and it's online.
4: It's the maracas.
2: Yeah. Oh, never mind.
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0: Welcome back to the John Tesh Radio Show. We've talked before about how the scent of lavender is soothing and can help promote better sleep. I have essential oil of lavender on my bedside every night. Just the scent of it will slow your heart rate and reduce stress and anxiety levels. But now we know you and I can eat lavender too, and it's really good for you. 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Dr. Christine Gerbstadt is a diabetes and nutrition expert. She says the perfect thing to do with your gut, for your gut, is to sprinkle dried culinary lavender onto Greek yogurt, which is also good for promoting gut health.
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0: Okay, intelligent, active people, I think it's time for us to put our phones away at the gym because we're going to get a better workout and we won't fall off the treadmill. Because a study in the journal Performance Enhancement and Health found that texting or talking on the phone while exercising is going to throw off our balance and reduce our workout intensity. Specifically, texting during exercise reduces balance and stability by a full 45%. Another study in the journal Computers in Human Behavior found that people who texted during a 20-minute workout spent almost 10 of those minutes in a low-intensity zone. This has happened to me. Those who worked out without a phone spent only 3 minutes in low intensity. So put away your phone before you exercise. You'll be less likely to fall off the treadmill, and you'll get a better workout.
2: IFYL. Intelligence for your life.
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15: The
7: the sunny 92.3 Langley Roofing Weather Center.
14: A fair sky tonight and overnight lows, quite muggy, only dropping down to around 70. It stays hot and very humid on Thursday, partly sunny, highs low 90s, heat index values closing in on 100. And then on Friday, a better chance for showers and storms returning during the afternoon and evening. Look for highs around 90. From the Storm Track 9 Weather Center, I'm meteorologist David Glenn.

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7: A fair sky tonight and overnight lows quite muggy, only dropping down to around 70. It stays hot and very humid on Thursday. Partly sunny, highs low 90s, heat index values closing in on 100. And then on Friday, a better chance for showers and storms returning during the afternoon and evening. Look for highs around 90. For the Storm Track 9 Weather Center, I'm meteorologist David Glenn.

0: from the sunny 92.3 HEP Roofing Studios. 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
1: We're sunny 92.3 WDEFFM HD1 Chattanooga.

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1: The sunny 92.3 Langley Roofing Weather Center.
2: A fair sky tonight and overnight lows quite muggy, only dropping down to around 70. It stays hot, very humid on Thursday. Partly sunny, highs low 90s, heat index values closing in on 100. And then on Friday, a better chance for showers and storms returning during the afternoon and evening. Look for highs around 90. From the Storm Track 9 Weather Center, I'm meteorologist David Glenn.

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1: We're sunny 92.3 WDEFFM HD1 Chattanooga.

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1: 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So for Father's Day this year, why not a day out with dad at Dollywood? 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
6: A fair sky tonight and overnight lows quite muggy, only dropping down to around 70. It stays hot, very humid on Thursday, partly sunny, highs low 90s, heat index values closing in on 100. And then on Friday, a better chance for showers and storms returning during the afternoon and evening. Look for highs around 90. For the StormTrack 9 Weather Center, I'm meteorologist David Glenn.

0: from the sunny 92.3 HEP Cooling Studios. 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
1: 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Yeah.

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9: A fair sky tonight and overnight lows quite muggy, only dropping down to around 70. It stays hot, very humid on Thursday. Partly sunny, highs low 90s, heat index values closing in on 100. And then on Friday, a better chance for showers and storms returning during the afternoon and evening. Look for highs around 90. For the Storm Track 9 Weather Center, I'm meteorologist David Glenn.

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3: Another very hot and humid day on Thursday. Sunny to partly sunny. Highs low 90s. It'll feel like between 95 and 100. And then look for scattered showers and storms to return Friday afternoon and evening. Highs around 90. From the Storm Track 9 Weather Center, I'm meteorologist David Glenn.

0: from the sunny 92.3 HEP Roofing Studios. 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
1: We're sunny 92.3 WDEFFM HD1 Chattanooga.

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1: This is not headline news. The Knicks came back from 29 points down to beat the Spurs in Game 4 of the NBA Finals. San Antonio may remember the Alamo, but in the fourth quarter they forgot how to defend. The World Cup tournament starts today. When any of the games end is anyone's guess. Scientists found wind coming from a black hole in the Milky Way. Learn more about it in the new documentary, Space Farts. And Social Security is projected to run out of funds by 2032, which explains why your grandmother just started an OnlyFans. This is not headline news.
2: This is not headline news. Good morning.
3: Good morning.
2: All right, 5:14. And I know a lot of you are excited about Nightfall. And I got a note here. Nightfall will be moving to the Pavilion again. Looking at the radar for tomorrow night, it looks like we've got some pretty heavy thunderstorms moving in tomorrow night. So it's going to be at the Pavilion. It's always nice to have a little backup plan, you know?
3: It is, yeah. Instead of just having to cancel it because of weather.
2: Yeah, yeah, exactly. So we all love Nightfall. 78.3 is a part of it again this year. So Nightfall tomorrow night. Today's Thursday. It's Little Friday. It's Friday Eve. And yeah, we're part of Nightfall tomorrow night again. But it's going to be at the First Tennessee Pavilion. Where is that? That's right next to Finley Stadium. And right down the street from the Sunny Studio. So be a part of Nightfall. Not at Miller Plaza.
3: Yep, moving it indoors. So it'll keep you dry. Music's still going to go on. It's going to be awesome.
2: Yeah. It's going to be hot. It's going to be muggy again today. We're talking about a heat advisory. It feel like temperatures close to 101 today. 93 for the actual temperature. So drink plenty of water.
3: Oh, boy.
2: Yeah, it's going to be another hot day today.
4: Tomorrow, some of us will wake up and it will be our last day on this earth. It will be unexpected and without warning. 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

0: Brian Adams in the summer of 69, sunny 92.3, 532. It's James and Kim in the morning. Time to get up and get Adam on this Friday Eve. Gets us oh so much closer to the weekend. Another set of Dollywood tickets up for grabs this morning. A family four-pack for Dad's Day Out. Be listening for the famous dad at 7:10 this morning. That is your chance to get in to win those tickets. Make sure you jot it down. We'll ask for a winner before 9 a.m. this morning here on Sunny.
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0: It's going to be another hot day today. If we thought yesterday was hot, whoo. Today's going to be hot. It's going to be muggy, 93 for the high. We're talking about temperatures that feel like 101 today.
13: Oh, my gosh.
0: Drink plenty of water. That's all I got to say.
13: It's going to be hot.
0: Yeah. Go to a Lookouts game tonight. Go Lookouts. They lost last night. The Braves lost last night.
13: Huh.
0: The Knicks won last night.
13: That was a crazy game.
0: We'll talk more about that here in just a little bit. Quick reminder, 4 tickets up for grabs with a day out with Dad to Dollywood. And make sure you're listening at 7:10 this morning.
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20: Muggy this morning with mostly clear skies and patchy fog possible, then becoming partly sunny, hot, and humid today with the chance for an isolated shower. High temperatures in the low 90s, but feels like temperatures near 100. Tonight, muggy with patchy fog possible and lows in the lower 70s. Friday, hot and humid again with highs in the low 90s and chances for showers and storms, some of which could be strong to severe. From the Storm Track 9 Weather Center, I'm meteorologist Olivia Glass.
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0: We're sending 92.3, 603, the big baby shower we've been talking about with choices. It's kicked off.
1: It's officially kicked off.
0: That's right. And we're a part of this all day long. And we'll talk more about this later on in the hour. Elton John and Britney Spears on Sunday.

0: We're sunny at 92.3. Here's an article that we've posted. Check this out. I know a lot of you are heading to the gym right now. Maybe you're doing a little walking before you head to your cubicle. It's entitled, The Best Drink You Can Have Before Exercising. And it kind of sounds gross, but check it out. Wherever...
1: It might help you.
0: Yeah, wherever you get your social media feeds, we're on there. 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

So police are searching for a man who allegedly set fire to a rack of what? This happened at a Walmart. Oh, my word. It's the sunny eye opener. And then a former pilot was arrested after allegedly flying with a fake license. So we'll talk more about this in the sunny eye opener, which is coming up in less than 2.5 minutes.

0: The James and Kim Eye Opener. 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
1: Wow, what a game last night. Holy moly. NBA history was made last night at Madison Square Garden when the New York Knicks overcame a 29-point deficit against the Spurs to win in the final seconds.
2: Nobody guarding the inbound pass. Brunson gets it, fires up a three. Shot no good. The tip, it's gone.
1: Unbelievable. To say what a comeback is just an understatement. The Knicks now lead the series 3-1 with Game 5 on Saturday. New York's first lead of the night didn't come until less than 2 minutes remaining in the fourth quarter. That's crazy. And I love spotting celebrities. I love when the camera like spots a bunch of celebrities. Adam Sandler, Jerry Seinfeld, Larry David, Taylor Swift was there. Christine Taylor was there. John McEnroe. Yeah, really, really cool.
3: Exciting series.
1: Yeah, it's been fun to keep up with. So a pilot for Air Canada was arrested. Yeah, this guy was arrested after being caught flying without a valid license and had apparently been doing it for years. Air Canada says that although Jeffrey Wall didn't have the correct updated license, he was still competent to fly.
4: This investigation and the details surrounding it read like a movie script. During that time, he captained over 900 domestic flights, earning millions of dollars in salary for those captaining flights, but also flew tens of thousands of passengers.
1: That was the Peel Police Deputy Chief who arrested him. All right, this is just a reminder why we call it the Sunny Eye Opener. Police in Washington State are looking for a man that allegedly lit an entire rack of bras on fire inside a Walmart. There are photos of him, and police officers believe that he is a teenager between 16 and 18. Good gracious. All right, I've got a little clip here of people reacting to the fire.
5: You can't make this up. Look at this. I'm in Walmart in Renton.
6: It's time to go. It's on fire. What is going on?
1: Why? Why?
3: That's the truth. Oh, my word.
1: Unbelievable. All right, that's your Sunny Eye Opener. 6:15, we're sunny.

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1: 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Good morning.
2: Good morning.
1: Good morning. It's going to be a hot day today. Just keep that in mind. Do anything outside. I was passing some roofers, and this was maybe 5:30. It was a late day for a bunch of us yesterday. I was heading home. It was about 5:30. And I was like, they're on the roof. Look at that crew on the roof. I didn't think roofing crews, I thought they kind of hung everything up, you know, by about 10:30, 11 o'clock when it's really hot. But I was like, good gracious. Yeah, it's going to be hot. It's going to be muggy, 93 for the high. Your feel-like temperature is going to be 101. So be, stay hydrated. Stay hydrated.
2: Yeah, it's hot.
1: Yep. Let's see. I want some M&Ms. Lady Bird, she just texted us. And she said, the greetings from Mars.
3: They don't give out samples.
1: They don't give out samples. Well, that's no fun. I want some M&Ms.
3: I'd like to have a case of that candy bar they make here.
1: Yeah. I got some buddies that work at M&M Mars in Cleveland, and I asked him, I said, all right, so put me in the plant. And he said there's one part of the plant where you go in, and there's just stacks and stacks and stacks of peanuts.
2: Ooh.
1: And so I was like thinking, man, yeah. I bet that smells good.
3: All I'm smelling right now is chocolate.
1: That's even better.
2: That's great.
1: But there's nothing compares to a chocolate and peanut butter and just peanut combo.
3: Yep. That's all I smell right now is chocolate.
1: Yeah. Okay. Thank you, Lady Bird.
3: Well, you guys have a great day.
1: You too, my friend. Bye-bye. Always good to hear from Lady Bird. She delivers sugar like all over the place. All over the Southeast.
2: Yeah.
1: Nightfall is moving to the Pavilion again tomorrow night. So we do have the potential of pretty heavy thunderstorms tomorrow afternoon, tomorrow evening. So keep that in mind. But it's usually at Miller Park, and it's not going to be at Miller Park tomorrow night because of the rain. Yeah, the potential of rain showers and thunderstorms. All right, so it's going to be at First Horizon Pavilion. That's right next to Finley Stadium. That's where we always have the Chattanooga Market.
2: It is, and it's just like the third week in a row they've moved it because it's been raining on Friday night.
1: Yep, that's right.
2: I'd rather be proactive than have to cancel it, that's for sure.
1: Exactly. I'm so glad we have a backup plan. It's news time now.
4: Good morning, everyone. I'm Dane Wormlinger, and here's a look at your top headlines this hour. This morning, a plan to bring a gondola to Lookout Mountain has hit a major roadblock. The Lookout Mountain, Georgia Planning Commission voted against a change to the city's zoning law last night that was tied to Rock City's proposed gondola project. The proposal would create a gondola connecting the base of Lookout Mountain to Rock City at the top. Rock City's chief operating officer said the project is intended to reduce traffic on the mountain and help manage future growth. A grand jury has indicted former NFL player Darren Lee in the death of his girlfriend. Lee is charged with first-degree murder in the death of Gabriella Perpetuo. Prosecutors say he killed her at a home in Ootowah in February. Hamilton County District Attorney Cody Wong confirmed to our newsroom the state dismissed a separate charge of tampering with evidence. Excitement continues to grow among soccer fans as the FIFA World Cup kicks off tomorrow. Fans have already shown up in full force to watch the Spanish national team's open practice at Baylor. And people now have the opportunity to gather together at local restaurants and bars as the tournament continues. For a full list of local businesses holding watch parties, head to our website. From News Channel 9, I'm Dane Wormlinger.
1: All right, keep this in mind. Tomorrow night, all the way through the weekend, again, a lot of folks are stuck in traffic. I talked to a lot of families stuck in traffic over the weekend, this past weekend. They're going to be doing concrete repair again this weekend. So eastbound 24, right around Germantown, from 8 tomorrow night till 6 Monday morning. Watch out for some major, major delays. They're going to be blocking off two lanes. Right around Germantown. That's 24 eastbound again this weekend.
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12: The sunny 92.3 Langley Roofing Weather Center.
13: Muggy this morning with mostly clear skies and patchy fog possible, then becoming partly sunny, hot, and humid today with a chance for an isolated shower. High temperatures in the low 90s, but feels like temperatures near 100. Tonight, muggy with patchy fog possible and lows in the lower 70s. Friday, hot and humid again with highs in the low 90s and chances for showers and storms, some of which could be strong to severe. From the Storm Track 9 Weather Center, I'm meteorologist Olivia Glass.

0: So who's going to be the first this hour to say, hey, James and Kim, this is the reason why I deserve a $100 gift card to spend at the bakery at Food City?
1: That's right. 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

0: Hey there, this is Peggy King. I'm calling to win the $100 Sweets gift card from Food City. And the reason I feel like I should win is because mine and my husband's 35th anniversary is coming up, and we both love sweets. And I think it would be an awesome gift to give to my husband for our anniversary. And thank you guys, and talk to y'all later.
1: Thank you, Peggy.
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1: 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We're setting at 92.3.

0: 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Let's see, Rihanna, Beyonce, Taylor Swift, richest musicians on this planet. So, not a big surprise.
1: No, not at all.
0: Not a big surprise. When it comes to variety, that's what we're all about, the best variety of your music. It's a great way to kick off your Thursday. And here's another great way to kick off your Thursday. Give to Choices Chattanooga. Their big baby shower. We kicked this off at 6 this morning.
1: Goes till 6 o'clock tonight. They're asking you to come by and donate for this baby shower. 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
0: 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So they're located right there. In the town center parking
1: Eastgate
0: lot.
1: Town Center.
0: Eastgate
1: area.
0: Town Center, yeah. Look for the big balloon arch, the big blue sign.
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0: Yeah, be a part of it. Happening all day today till 6 tonight. Let's see. I don't want you to be stuck in traffic. Eastbound 24 around Germantown from 8 tomorrow night till 6 Monday morning. Watch out for some major lane closures. They're going to be working again this weekend, all weekend long. Bonnie Oaks at Bonnie Shire Drive. Watch out for an accident.
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0: nurse manager. We do sausage biscuits Thursday, every Thursday for the last 3 years.
1: Yum.
2: Yum.
0: My crew, they're starving. They tear into that bag like they've never eaten a meal in their life. I need some help. I need some Food City Bakery.
1: There you go. We'll try to help you out.

0: We're Sunny 92.3. If you're a Glenn Close fan, big news. She's going to receive her first Oscar. We'll talk more about that. I want to know more about these popcorn buckets. They keep getting bigger and more
1: for all the movies.
0: Extravagant. Yeah, it's crazy.
2: I just wanted to say hi.
0: Well, hello to you.
1: Hi.
0: It's National Say Hi Day. That's a

0: Dollywood. It's a day out with Dad. Four tickets to Dollywood, but you got to make sure you're listening at 7:10 next hour. We're going to give you that special famous dad. All right, that's how you win tickets to Dollywood. So Glenn Close will receive her first Oscar at the 2026 Governor Awards. So this is a big deal.
1: That's exciting for her.
0: After 8 career nominations without a win. Oh my goodness. The Academy announced this a couple of days ago that Close will join director Ridley Scott and Disney's very first black animator, Floyd Norman. They're going to both receive Oscars. So big deal. Big deal. All right. We've talked about this in the past. You've gotten a few of them, these popcorn buckets.
2: Oh, yes.
0: And I was reading where, of course, Odyssey is coming out right around the... Have you seen it? Producers?
2: Not yet.
0: Okay. All right. With Matt Damon. I was looking at the behind the scenes of the Odyssey.
2: Oh,
0: it's really fascinating. Really fascinating.
1: I'm excited to see that.
0: A lot of folks are excited to see this Trojan Odyssey horse popcorn bucket. Now, have you bought one of these
2: I
0: yet?
2: I haven't bought one because I haven't heard that they were on sale except for pre-orders online.
1: Oh, okay.
2: So I don't know. I haven't seen one. I've been hearing about them. Now, other ones like Masters of the Universe and Grogu and the Mandalorian. Yeah, I've got those, and I need to go down the street to another person that's selling them, and that is KFC. KFC's
1: they're
2: getting
1: doing
2: into
1: Grogu
2: the
1: Mandalorian ones?
2: No, they're going into the popcorn buckets. I'm guessing for popcorn chicken, but this one's going to be for Supergirl, and it's going to have crypto coming out of a KFC bucket.
1: Okay.
0: So they're getting on the popcorn bandwagon.
2: I'm guessing.
0: Okay.
2: Everybody is. I mean, even Bridgestone Arena had them with the Zamboni for the hockey season, and I didn't get one of those. I was like,
0: Yeah, interesting. Okay.
1: Interesting.
0: With this Trojan Odyssey horse, he's on his hind legs, and you're going to be eating the popcorn out of his belly.
2: Oh, yeah. He's reared, and you just open it and pull it out.
0: That's cool. If you get one, bring
1: cool.
0: it in.
2: So I guess you have to cradle it and say, nice horsey, and open its belly and eat it. I guess that's how it works.
1: Is there a big one for, what's the movie that's coming out tomorrow, the big movie tomorrow?
0: Toy Story 5.
1: No, that's next weekend. Disclosure?
0: Disclosure, yes.
1: Is there one for that?
2: There is one
0: is there
2: for
0: a spaceship?
2: It. It's the stag with the cardinal sitting on its antlers.
1: Cool.
2: Yeah.
0: Okay.
2: All right. Sorry, I was losing my voice there.
0: So
2: I'm salivating thinking popcorn.
0: So like this weekend, next weekend, and then July 7th is when Odyssey comes out. So Toy Story is next weekend. This weekend is Disclosure. That's the big Steven Spielberg and Emily Blunt movie. So something to look forward to, whether you get a popcorn bucket or not.
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0: Bonnie Oaks at Hickory Valley Road. Watch out for an accident. It looks like still working. Got an accident there with injuries. Everywhere else, hey, you're looking okay this morning.
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0: Who's the famous dad of the day? We're going to give it to you in less than 4 minutes. Up for grabs, 4 Dollywood tickets for a day out with dad.
1: And the Choices Pregnancy Resource Center is having their huge baby shower today until 6 o'clock tonight. It's going on right now. And we've got Jenny on with us this morning. And Jenny, when there is a pregnancy that you didn't expect, it can sometimes be really stressful for a family.
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1: It's great. 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

0: 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Four tickets to Dollywood up for grabs sometime between now and 10 o'clock this morning. Very easy. Here is the famous dad you need to jot down or just store it in your memory. Dr. Jason Seaver.
1: Dr. Jason Seaver.
0: You remember him? From Growing Pains?
1: Yes. Jot it down, because sometime before 9 a.m. we'll ask for the correct caller through to give us that famous dad. Yep. They'll win the tickets.
0: Dr. Jason Seaver. Good luck. Well, I can't.

0: so glad we have a backup plan. Keep this in mind because Nightfall, which is every Friday night, it's free, wonderful music at Miller Park, downtown Chattanooga. Well, it's going to be moved to the Pavilion because of the potential of heavy downpours.
1: So we're definitely still going to have the concert. It's just going to be moved.
0: Be a part of Nightfall.

0: Nick Jonas, Jealous. We're setting 92.3, and we are still giving away Hillary Duff, Noah Kahan, Ariana Grande, Post Malone tickets, Ed Sheeran tickets. Holy moly, we got all kinds of concert tickets to win on our website, sunny923.com.
1: And guess what kicks off tonight? Bonnaroo.
0: That's right, Bonnaroo. And so I'm glad you mentioned that because traffic around Manchester, they've gotten it down to a science, but it's still going to be congested in Manchester, where people from all over the world will watch concerts. It's going to be a hot, muggy weekend for Bonnaroo, but they're used to it.
1: They're prepared for it this year. If they get some rain, hopefully.
0: Yeah. Hopefully. Yeah. Word. Yeah, exactly. All right. It's insane. The people going nuts with the New York Knicks game. You know, they won game four. But have you seen the people like destroying cars and setting things on fire on the streets of New York?
2: Don't you know? We won! Let's destroy our town!
0: I mean, I just don't get it. Why?
1: Too busy
0: Why?
1: Watching Taylor Why? Swift.
2: We lost! Let's destroy our town!
0: Yeah, Taylor Swift. That's the exciting part, with seeing all the celebrities, you know, Christine Taylor and, you know. I was excited when I saw John McEnroe in the audience.
1: If they had lost, he'd have taken his tennis racket.
2: I was
1: going to
2: say, did he have his racket ready?
1: Whack.
0: Yeah, Taylor Swift was there, Jerry Seinfeld, Larry David, I mean, gosh, Adam Sandler, golly.
1: They were all there. Good. Jerry Seinfeld.
0: But NBA history was made last night at Madison Square Gardens when the New York Knicks overcame a 29-point deficit against the Spurs. And they won in the final seconds. Here we go. I got the final call.
3: Listen. Nobody guarding the inbound pass. Brunson gets it. Fires up a three. Shot no good. The tip, it's gone. It's gone. It's gone. With 1.2 remaining. Knicks take the lead. And it's 107-106. Bedlam here at the Garden. They can't believe it. That's it. It's over. The greatest comeback in NBA playoff history. The Knicks pull off the miracle comeback and lead it 3-1. Now one win away from a title.
0: That's insane. So we're at game five on Saturday. So New York's first lead of the night didn't come until less than 2 minutes remaining in the fourth quarter.
1: That's crazy.
0: That is crazy.
1: That's called a fight back, though. That's the best games to watch.
0: So Madison Square Garden, I mean, it was electric last night. Let's see. The Lookouts lost. The Braves lost. Yeah, the Knicks won. And when it comes to hockey, Google it.
2: Google it. Come on.
0: I know.
1: Hold on.
0: Producer Sam,
2: there's some
0: me.
2: Of the best comebacks this season. All
0: I know. All right. So where we are?
2: Final.
0: Where are we in hockey right now?
2: We are going into Game Five tonight at 8:00.
0: Okay.
1: It's 2-2.
0: We always ask producer
2: it's a tight
0: Sam
2: series.
0: What the hockey news is. Okay. Thank you, Producer Sam. It's news time now.
4: Good morning, everyone. I'm Dane Wormlinger. And here's a look at your top headlines this hour. This morning, a plan to bring a gondola to Lookout Mountain has hit a major roadblock. The Lookout Mountain, Georgia Planning Commission voted against a change to the city's zoning law last night that was tied to Rock City's proposed gondola project. The proposal would create a gondola connecting the base of Lookout Mountain to Rock City at the top. Rock City's chief operating officer said the project is intended to reduce traffic on the mountain and help manage future growth. A grand jury has indicted former NFL player Darren Lee in the death of his girlfriend. Lee is charged with first-degree murder in the death of Gabriella Perpetuo. Prosecutors say he killed her at a home in Ottawa in February. Hamilton County District Attorney Cody Womp confirmed to our newsroom the state dismissed a separate charge of tampering with evidence. Excitement continues to grow among soccer fans as the FIFA World Cup kicks off tomorrow. Fans have already shown up in full force to watch the Spanish national team's open practice at Baylor. And people now have the opportunity to gather together at local restaurants and bars as the tournament continues. For a full list of local businesses holding watch parties, head to our website. From News Channel 9, I'm Dane Wormlinger.
0: 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Body Oaks at Hickory Valley. Chattanooga Police Department wrapping up an accident there with injuries.
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0: It's going to be one of those days where you jump and it's like you stay levitated because the air is so thick. I mean, hot, very muggy, 93 for the high today. It's going to feel like 100 degrees. Yeah, stay hydrated, stay out of the sun. Hopefully you've got some AC in your home. We're sunny.

0: up here in just a few minutes, we got to talk about these three gentlemen from Argentina, the biggest soccer fans that I know, for sure, hands down. We'll talk more about that here in about 3.5 minutes. We're James and Kim in the morning. It's very easy. It's just a tap away to download the free Sunny Duddy 2.3 mobile app. And here's, we just got a message not too long ago from a Sunny listener.
1: Hey, this is Renee, or as the kids call me, Nae Nae.
0: Nae Nae.
1: I have 12 grandkids, and they dearly love sweets, and I would love to be able to get them something from Food City. So please consider me and all my little hungry monsters. Thank you.
0: Thank you, Nae Nae.
2: You're in to win that $100 gift card.
0: Yeah. All you have to do is just download the free Sunny Duddy 2.3 mobile app. Once you do that, it takes like, I don't know, 30 seconds, 45 seconds. And then you tap the microphone icon and then give us a message. All right.
2: Tell us why you deserve some sweet treats.
0: Yeah, just like Nae Nae did. We're Sunny Duddy 2.3. We so appreciate food.

0: have the basketball playoffs and the hockey playoffs happening. I always love whenever there's a best of seven series, because then I get to hear my favorite sports reporter question. Would you consider this a must-win game? You know, they always feel like they have to say yes. Yeah, we want to win it. It's very important, you know. Got our uniforms on it. Anyway, might as well try. But it's not always the right answer, man. It's a math question. I wish I would answer that question honestly. It's a best of seven. You're down one game to nothing. Would you consider this a must-win game?
1: No.
0: No, we can lose tonight. We can lose tomorrow night, too. We don't want to, but that wasn't your question. You asked if it was a must-win game, and if you'd ever taken a rudimentary math class, you'd already know the magic number's three. When you're down three, then you must win them or you're out.
2: Rod Regan on Sunday 92.3. So we were talking just a little while ago about the Lookouts losing last night. You know, the night before, after a two-hour rain delay, the Lookouts came back and won. The Braves, they lost last night, and I stayed up late watching that game. But I have to admit, the White Sox, they've been awful the last few years, but they moved into first place last night. They've got the Pope's blessing.
3: And of course.
2: There's something there. It's crazy that the White Sox are having such a great year. Obviously, we were talking about the Knicks won, and hockey. I'm clueless about hockey, I have to admit.
4: Hockey's fun to watch, though.
2: It is fun to watch. Oh, I've been to many hockey games.
3: And you famously went to get a refill on the end of the third period thinking you were having a fourth. I love that story. I got to always tell it on you.
2: Yeah, producer Sam always gives me a hard time about my knowledge of hockey. But anyway, speaking of sports, have you heard about this deal? Patrick Mahomes, you were talking about Taylor Swift being at the Knicks game last night, right there on the court with all the celebrities were there. Good gracious. But Patrick Mahomes just re-signed with the Chiefs, and it's a $500 million deal. $74 million dollars a year between now and 2033.
4: My mouth is just like hanging open.
3: Right? Kim doesn't know what to do. She's just like, what?
4: I mean, literally, I'm like, are you serious?
2: Yeah, $500 million. That's too much money.
4: That's crazy.
3: James. That's pocket change for you.
4: I guess he can afford college for the girls.
2: You think so? I don't know about that.
3: I don't know. That might be stretching it. That might be tight.
2: I don't know if that'll cover it or not, to be honest with you. Real quickly, this is one of my favorite stories of the morning, especially when it comes to the biggest soccer fans ever. And I love seeing Chattanooga families really getting involved in the Spain national team being here in Chattanooga and going to their practice and rooting for Spain, obviously rooting for Team USA.
4: Yes,
2: their first
4: USA
2: game
4: too.
2: Tomorrow night. But Argentina, there's these three guys, the biggest soccer fans ever. They cycled all the way from their hometown in Argentina to Kansas City to watch their team play.
3: It only took them, 3 weeks? Four weeks? Something like that?
2: They
3: now?
2: Cycled through 16 countries. And here's the funny part for me. It was over 11,000 miles.
4: Wow.
2: Yeah. But they didn't have a ticket.
4: To the game at all.
3: Well, when they left, they probably weren't on sale yet.
2: Well, okay, $800 a ticket.
4: Goodness.
2: But then, you know, the organizer of the venue in Kansas City, they saw their post. And they were like, we're giving these three guys free tickets.
4: Good. They deserve it.
3: It only took them, how long, 9 months or something to do that trek?
2: It took a long time.
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2: All right, heads up on an accident that just happened southbound 75 just past Bonnie Oaks. It's on the shoulder, but it's starting to bunch up there. Once again, that's inbound traffic southbound 75 just past Bonnie Oaks. Bonnie Oaks and Hickory Valley, watch out for an accident in the clearing up stages.
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0: It's a day out with Dad with Dollywood.

0: 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Good morning.
1: Good morning.
0: How are you?
1: I'm great. How are you?
0: I'm okay. I got a very, very personal question for you.
1: Okay.
0: Do you like corn off the cob or corn on the cob?
1: I only like corn off the cob.
0: Okay, yeah. Same here. Okay. No, I eat it both, but I remember being 3 years old with a sharp knife and getting those.
2: No, not at three.
0: Yes, well, maybe not three. But getting those kernels off the cob.
2: I kind of like it being messy and just getting in there with it.
0: Yeah, and I do the typewriter method when it's appropriate, for sure. What's your name?
1: Yeah.
0: What's your name?
1: This is Heidi.
0: Oh, yeah, Heidi. Guess what? You're going to Dollywood if you give us the celebrity dad of the day. Please tell me you have it.
1: I do. It is Jason Seaver, and I used to watch that show all the time.
0: Exactly. I know you didn't have a crush on Kirk Cameron.
1: I actually did. He's the man.
0: My wife, every time we talk about growing pains, she'll say, gosh, when I was a teenager, I just had the biggest crush on him.
1: Heidi,
0: congratulations. You got to tell us all about Dollywood, okay, when you guys go.
1: Okay. I'll do it.
0: We're your family fun station. We are giving away four more tickets tomorrow. Tomorrow's Friday, right?
2: Yeah, Friday. So four more. We'll give you a celebrity dad at 7:10 so you can get in to win.
0: It's going to be a lot of fun. So, June 11th is National Corn on the Cob Day.
3: Happy Corn on the Cob Day. Here's to slathering butter and pouring salt on your hot and tasty corn on the cob. Sitting there in the little ceramic corn on the cob boat, resting between two plastic yellow corn-shaped skewers thrust into the ends so as to not burn your fingers. Revel as you hungrily devour lines of puffy, tender kernels from their golden tube of flavor. Left to right, like a typewriter. Unless you're one of those weirdos who bite the kernels all the way around like my Uncle Hank. So thank you, Native Americans, for turning us on to a scrumptious summer favorite. Happy Corn on the Cob Day.
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5: 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It's Seniors Got Talent, coming this July. Be a part of it.
0: Hello, good morning. I'm James Howard Hughes, Chattanooga's largest injury law firm, the McMahon Law Firm. 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In fact, sometimes it's Brent, sometimes it's Jay, but just the other day, he was running late, and he texted me, and he said, hey, I'm running late for our interview. 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
0: Watch out for an accident northbound. Northbound on 75 at the 24 split. Left shoulder blocked this morning. Got a two-car crash there. Looks minor. Hopefully, we'll have those cars off the roadway for you. Once again, that's northbound 75 at the 24 split. Southbound 75 just past Body Oaks. Watch out for a two-car crash that's on the shoulder. Still looking a little congested this morning.
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0: have this organization in our own backyard. Look for the balloons, the big balloon arch off of Brainerd Road, and we'll give that exact address for you here in just a little bit. Jenny, welcome to the show.
1: Hey, thanks for having us on, James.
0: Yeah, you bet. All right, talk to us about the most needed items and why people can be a part of the, I'm saying, the biggest baby shower on this planet that's happening today.
1: Yes, you know, diapers obviously are the biggest thing we need. Even those larger size diapers, the 4T, 5Ts, those are such a great help for our families who are learning about how to be a great mom and dad, and that's a big expense. So we really use diapers and baby clothes. We need baby clothes. That's a fun thing to shop for as well.
2: And Jenny, all of these items need to be new, correct?
1: Yes, they do. Yes.
2: All right. What about big ticket items, like if you have a baby monitor?
1: You know, we love those big ticket items. Sometimes those are fun for you to go in with a friend on. We need car seats. We need cribs, pack and plays, strollers. Yes, baby video monitors, breast pumps. Those are really helpful to our moms, especially those that are working or in school, too.
2: Jenny, tell everybody exactly where you guys are located.
1: We are at 951 Eastgate Loop. If you'll just turn in like you're coming to the Eastgate Town Center, kind of near the Starbucks, we're back there. You can't miss the big balloon arch. We're having a lot of fun out here, so we'd love to have some more people stop by.
0: Between now and 6 o'clock, stop by, grab a tour. And if you're thinking, oh, I can't do it today, you can log on to their website. You can actually donate there. They've got the, in fact, I'm looking at it in big, bold, black letters, shop most needed items here. You just click it, and you can shop, like, right this very second. Jenny, I know we're going to be there throughout the day today supporting you guys, and we're encouraging everybody to be a part of this with choices. Thank you, my friend.
1: Thank you. Can't wait to see everybody here.

0: You know, we're both swaying.
1: Did you notice that? Foreigner, I want to know what love is. 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Are you in your car heading to work and you're swaying? It happens. 8:15 with James and Kim in the morning. Quick reminder, a pair of tickets up for grabs to 5 Seconds of Summer. And they're a huge hit. They got a number one album. They used to open for One Direction.
2: Yeah, they're big.
1: Yeah, big time. So get ready to win tickets with Patty Sanders. Today, we're setting...

0: Sunny 92.3, so we can't make this stuff up. A former pilot arrested for allegedly flying with a fake pilot's license.
1: Gosh.
0: Yeah, really. Police are searching for a man who allegedly set fire to a rack of what inside of a Walmart? This is insane.
2: It is.
0: We've got the Sunny Eye Opener in 3 minutes. Stay with us. We're Sunny.

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1: Wow, what a game last night. Holy moly. NBA history was made last night at Madison Square Garden when the New York Knicks overcame a 29-point deficit against the Spurs to win in the final seconds.
2: Nobody guarding the inbound pass. Brunson gets it, fires up a three. Shot no good. The tip, it's gone! It's gone! It's gone! With 1.2 remaining, Knicks take the lead. And it's 107-106. Bedlam here at the Garden. They can't believe it. That's it. It's over. The greatest comeback in NBA playoff history. The Knicks pull off the miracle comeback and lead it 3-1. Now one win away from a title.
1: Unbelievable. To say what a comeback is just an understatement. The Knicks now lead the series 3-1 with Game 5 on Saturday. New York's first lead of the night didn't come until less than 2 minutes remaining in the fourth quarter. That's crazy. And I love spotting celebrities. I love when the camera like spots a bunch of celebrities. Adam Sandler, Jerry Seinfeld, Larry David, Taylor Swift was there. Christine Taylor was there. John McEnroe. Yeah, really, really cool.
3: Exciting series.
1: Yeah, it's been fun to keep up with. So a pilot for Air Canada was arrested. Yeah, this guy was arrested after being caught flying without a valid license and had apparently been doing it for years. Air Canada says that although Jeffrey Wall didn't have the correct updated license, he was still competent to fly.
4: This investigation and the details surrounding it read like a movie script. During that time, he captained over 900 domestic flights, earning millions of dollars in salary for those captaining flights, but also flew tens of thousands of passengers.
1: That was the Peel Police Deputy Chief who arrested him. All right, this is just a reminder why we call it the Sunny Eye Opener. Police in Washington State are looking for a man that allegedly lit an entire rack of bras on fire inside a Walmart. There are photos of him, and police officers believe that he is a teenager between 16 and 18. Good gracious. All right, I've got a little clip here of people reacting to the fire.
5: You can't make this up. Look at this. I'm in Walmart in Renton.
6: It's time to go. It's on fire. What is going on?
1: Why?
3: That's crazy.
1: Unbelievable. And that's your Sunny 92.3 Eye Opener.
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15: Watch out for an accident. Shallifer Road at Jenkins. Shallifer Road at Jenkins. Friday. Yeah, that's tomorrow. Hey, it's something to get excited about for sure. Eastbound 24 around Germantown from 8 tomorrow night till 6 on Monday morning. Watch out for major lane closures around Germantown. All right, that starts tomorrow night again at 8.
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22: From the sunny 92.3 Langley Roofing Weather Center.
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23: Yeah, to stay cooled off.
15: Yeah, don't do that. Please don't do that. I'm joking, kids. All right. In fact, I was texting my daughter, Lucy. She's working at Aubie Smith Farms in Ottawa. And I said, girl, you better stay hydrated. It's going to be hot. It's going to be muggy. 93 for the high. We're talking about temperatures that feels like 102 today. It's very sticky.
23: Thick
15: air. Today. I mean, you can just look outside a window and you just know it's just going to be muggy today. It feels like it for sure right now. All right, be careful in the heat. We're setting 92.3.

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1: Well, you've got to grab that famous dad of the day in order to get in to win.
0: Yeah, Heidi was our ninth caller a little while ago.
1: Yes, she picked up four tickets to Dollywood. Congratulations to Heidi for winning this morning.
0: Lucky
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0: 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This one particular news story is not getting enough attention, especially here in Tennessee or here locally. But a T-Dot worker helped deliver a baby on the interstate.
1: It's a great story.
0: A couple of days ago. So we'll hit the story in a few more as we head into work together. We appreciate you waking up with us. We're James and Kim in the morning. 8:37. We're Sunny 92.3.

0: 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We so appreciate our bus drivers, and we appreciate Jerry Green, Hamilton County's longest running bus driver in the history of our county.
1: That's awesome.
0: He's the latest to get inducted in the Tennessee Bus Driver Hall of Fame in Pigeon Forge, Tennessee. So what an honor. Jerry Green, we appreciate you. We so appreciate you. I've never been so excited in all my life when Christie's water broke. This is 26 years ago, on my sister's brand new couch in Cleveland, Tennessee.
1: Oh, gosh.
0: And we rushed Christie to the hospital, and I'm on APD 40, and all of a sudden Christie goes into labor. I mean, I'm talking about like she's about to give birth. And we almost gave birth. She almost gave birth at APD 40 at Blackburn. And I'm in that area just about every weekend, and I think about that moment
1: all the time.
0: When I called 911 and they said, "Sir, we will get help on the way." And I, you know, my human instinct was, "No, I got to get better. I got to get her to the hospital now." But within 2.5 minutes, I've never seen so many ambulances and police cars. And the baby, Gracie, was delivered about an hour after that. But I was just reading where a TDOT driver, his name is Chester Hembry, and he... he assisted in a very unexpected roadside birth.
1: Right.
0: Just outside of Knoxville on Interstate 40. And we understand everybody's okay. The baby's okay.
1: Everybody's good.
0: And the mama is okay. So I'm sure Chester didn't expect that when he woke up the other day, thinking he was going to give birth. But hats off to all of our TDOT workers, especially those guys that are driving those yellow or greenish trucks.
1: Exactly. They do so much.
0: Oh,
1: like, we watch
0: word.
1: Them on cameras in
0: all
1: the morning,
0: the time.
1: And they're getting out in traffic and getting stuff off the road, and just they're working hard.
0: Yeah,
1: they're delivering babies.
0: They're delivering babies. They're helping people that's run out of gas or have a flat tire or engine problems. Goodness gracious. There's TDOT help truck drivers. We appreciate you. All right, shout out for Road at Jenkins Road. That accident's still on my list. Everywhere else, you're looking okay. Speaking of traffic, they're going to be in full force tomorrow night starting at 8. TDOT will be saying, get in this lane because there's going to be a bunch of lanes that's going to be closed. It was backed up for miles. It was like a 2.5-hour delay this past weekend. So Friday around Germantown, eastbound 24, starting at 8 tomorrow. They're going to wrap up this construction, weather permitting, on Monday morning at 6. So use caution, use another route.
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0: This was interesting. This happened in Pittsburgh. 17-year-old Tyler, he put on 50 sweaters to set a world record. He looked like the blueberry girl from Willy Wonka.
1: There you go.
0: Or Randy. I can't move my arms. 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

0: We're sunny 92.3. We're 7 minutes away from kicking off the 9 a.m. All Music Hour. We appreciate you waking up with us.
1: I just wanted to say hi.
0: Oh, well hello. Well,
2: thanks.
0: There's a day for everything. It's Say Hi Day.
2: Hi.
0: Today, yeah. Hello.

0: it's amazing how Mick Jagger moves the way he does, and he's what, 102?
1: Yes, and he just he just do like a little impromptu show?
2: Yeah.
1: In a pub somewhere.
0: Yeah, yeah. He came in. Well, the whole band showed up.
1: That's so cool.
0: It's insane.
1: I want to be a part of something like that.
0: First of all, he's not 102. He's in his 80s, though. He's in his 80s. Hey, heads up. Speaking of great music, Nightfall has moved. We've mentioned this all morning long. Nightfall has moved to the Pavilion. We've got the potential of heavy rain showers moving in tomorrow night. So I'm glad we've got a backup plan.
1: Me too.
0: Sunny 98.3 is always proud to be a part of Nightfall. It usually is at Miller Park, downtown Chattanooga, but we've moved it for tomorrow night because of the potential thunderstorms coming in. All right, so you've been warned. You've been warned. Would you guys eat like raw honey from wild honeybees?
1: Yes.
2: Yes.
0: Okay, all right. Would you eat raw honey from honeybees from the sewer?
1: No.
0: I don't even know why somebody even tasted this, but they're calling it sewer honey.
1: Ew.
0: And just outside, yeah, it's south in South Philly, somebody noticed a huge honeycomb, and they were like, holy moly, look at all this honey, but it was in the sewer.
2: Okay, if it's coming from Philly, does it have a Philly cheesesteak taste from there? Is that the special of how they're doing it?
1: The
2: is that the reason?
1: Sauce.
2: Yes, the special mesquite flavor.
0: But these honey experts, they're saying that it's safe to eat. That's crazy.
2: I'd say if it's encased in the hive, I'd say it would be safe and through the layers of it.
1: I think I would just have like brain to mouth issues on that.
0: I couldn't do it.
2: As opposed to our normal mouth to brain.
1: Yeah, no, I just brain to mouth can't do it.
0: I would love to like feed it to Kim and say, how do you like it? And she's like, it tastes really good.
2: It's kind of unique aftertaste there.
1: You're evil. You're mean.
0: That's sewer-y.
1: You're cruel.
2: So when can we expect it to arrive, James?
0: Yeah, I know, right, exactly.
1: Like, I'm not eating honey from James.
0: Give me a few
1: summer.
0: Months so she can forget about it. All right, so from sewer honey to corn on the cob. Producer Sam, do you like corn on the cob, corn on the cob or off the cob?
2: It depends. Most times I'll do off.
0: Okay, and you like?
1: I love corn on the cob.
0: I like it both.
1: But I can't typewriter it. I have to go round and round and round.
0: Yeah, of course. The way your dentures are set up, it's what are you laughing
1: Man,
0: at?
1: Man, you're brutal to me this morning.
0: So anyway, the thing is, I'm excited about this because I love getting honey, local honey, and buttering up my grilled corn on the cob.
1: Oh yeah.
0: And then
1: you put a honey on it?
0: Yeah, I put honey on it. Yeah, and you know what else I put on it? I put Chick-fil-A sauce.
1: Okay.
0: And then sprinkle it with some Parmesan. I am a corn on the cob.
2: He's just sitting there rolling the dinner, going, okay, next.
0: Yeah, I'm telling you, I can eat that.
1: Crazy.
0: I can eat about four of them.
1: Okay, you take a piece of tinfoil. This is for grilling. You put your corn on it, and you put your already melted butter on it, and your kosher salt, and you wrap it up, and you cook it that way.
0: Yeah,
1: already
0: okay,
1: in it.
0: Yeah, whatever.
2: I'll just stick with my poppin' corn.
0: Yeah, your poppin'
1: corn.
0: That's funny. All right. No, that does sound delicious, Kim. And, try that with Chick-fil-A sauce. Try it with
1: Parmesan. That actually sounds really
0: good. Try it with some honey. Just not sewer honey.
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0: I promise we're going to kick off the 9 a.m. All Music Hour coming up here in 3 minutes. 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
16: Muggy this morning with mostly clear skies and patchy fog possible, then becoming partly sunny, hot, and humid today with a chance for an isolated shower. High temperatures in the low 90s, but feels like temperatures near 100. Tonight, muggy with patchy fog possible and lows in the lower 70s. Friday, hot and humid again with highs in the low 90s and chances for showers and storms, some of which could be strong to severe. From the Storm Track 9 Weather Center, I'm meteorologist Olivia Glass.
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1: They say the holy water's watered down, and this town's lost its faith. 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Oh my, my, oh my, my love, I take one look at you, you're taking me out.

0: We are wrapping up the 9 a.m. All Music Hour here on Sunday 92.3, and Choices Chattanooga, the Pregnancy Resource Center, is having their big baby shower today, hoping that you'll get by and give some items. Now, Jenny, what's the biggest item that's needed?
1: Yes, you know, diapers obviously are the biggest thing we need. Even those larger size diapers, the 4T, 5Ts, those are such a great help for our families who are learning about how to be a great mom and dad, and that's a big expense. So we really use diapers and baby clothes. We need baby clothes. That's a fun thing to shop for as well.
2: Jenny, tell everybody where you're located.
1: We are at 951 Eastgate Loop. If you'll just turn in like you're coming to the Eastgate Town Center, kind of near the Starbucks, we're back there. You can't miss the big balloon arch. We're having a lot of fun out here, so we'd love to have the more people stop by.
2: Between now and 6 o'clock, stop by, grab a tour. And if you're thinking, oh, I can't do it today, you can log on to their website. You can actually donate there. They've got the, in fact, I'm looking at it in big, bold, black letters, shop most needed items here. You just click it, and you can shop like right this very second. Jenny, I know we're going to be there throughout the day today supporting you guys, and we're encouraging everybody to be a part of this with Choices. Thank you, my friend.
1: Thank you. Can't wait to see everybody here.
2: Giving just makes you feel good. We know the last couple of hours, we haven't had a whole lot of folks stop by. So I want to kind of give that sense of urgency, because it is urgent. This is an organization we believe in, an organization I think if you stop by with some diapers, or even if you're even curious, like, you know, I don't know if I want to give or not, but stop by and take a tour, and then I guarantee after a 15-minute tour, you're going to go, okay, where do I sign up? Here's $10, here's $20, here's $500, here's what I can do.
0: Absolutely. So stop by. If you can get some items there today, great. 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They're amazing to have here in this community.
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7: From the sunny 92.3 Langley Roofing Weather Center.
8: Partly sunny, hot, and humid today with a chance for an isolated shower. High temperatures in the low 90s, but feels like temperatures nearing 100. Tonight, muggy with more patchy fog possible and lows in the lower 70s. Friday, hot and humid again with highs in the low 90s and chances for showers and storms, some of which could be strong to severe. Saturday, partly sunny with high temperatures still nearing 90. From the Storm Track 9 Weather Center, I'm meteorologist Olivia Glass.
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9: We're sunny 92.3 WDEFFM HD1 Chattanooga.

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0: Have you noticed a variety?
1: Yeah.
0: Sunny 92.3. Good morning. I'm Patty Sanders. How's your Thursday? Well, we're one day closer to the weekend. We can, we're so close we can smell it and taste it. It's a no-repeat Thursday, and we are

Love the song, love the movie too. 80s, 90s, 2K in today. We're sunny 92.3. Here's James and Kim's answer from earlier this morning, and I can give you the answer because the contest is over. For their dad's day out with Dollywood, they ask or they tell you the name of a famous dad during the 7 o'clock hour, weekday mornings, and then they ask you to repeat that back to them at some point later in their live local morning show.

0: Today, their answer was Dr. Jason Seaver. Growing Pains, played by Alan Thicke back in the 1980s. Wow. So that was the answer. They'll do it again tomorrow and every morning next week as well. We love working with Dollywood. Dad's Day Out with Dollywood. James and Kim will make you a winner. Sunny 92.3 in the morning.
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8: From the sunny 92.3 Langley Roofing Weather Center.
0: You know, it's going to be a warm day when it's the 10 a.m. hour and it's already 80 degrees. High today of 92. Today and Friday and Saturday. Now, we've got some strong storms Friday night into Saturday, but otherwise kind of hot and sort of muggy, but mainly dry, especially today. High of 92, we're at 80, we're sunny.
9: Sunny, 92.3.

That one set a streaming record the other day. Taylor Swift, Sunny 92.3. She was at the Knicks game. Did you see her on TV? She and some friends had some T-shirts made up that said Stevie Nicks. I liked it. Live, local, middays. 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

0: again. 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Variety is right there. So James and Kim are giving away a $100 Food City gift card to the Food City Bakery. Well, let's see, I'd probably start with the pie and then make my way over to the cookies. I don't know, there's breads and cakes, you name it. So what do you need it for? Here's a Sunny listener.
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0: We'll be tapping our foot to that thing all day. We're Sunny 92.3, all of your favorites from yesterday and today. It is a pleasure. Quick reminder, Nightfall is moving undercover again tomorrow night. Of all the rain that we're going to have over the next, 4 days, the main heavy storms are Friday night. Tomorrow night when Nightfall is happening. So Chattanooga Presents is putting on Nightfall. They're just moving it undercover again. Good idea. It'll be at First Horizon Pavilion. First Horizon Pavilion. They're on 20th at Reggie White Boulevard, you know, where the Chattanooga Market is every Sunday. Well, tomorrow night, that'll be the same site. It's J. Roddy Walston, going to be killer. Piano, honky-tonk, some rockabilly and some rock. Very high energy, still free, still fabulous. Vendors will be there. We're just getting out of the rain. So Nightfall is definitely on. Free shows at 7 and 8 p.m. Just moving undercover to the First Horizon Pavilion, courtesy of Chattanooga Presents.
1: Hi, it's Kim Carson. We're at Choices Chattanooga, and I tell you, I was here last year for their big baby shower, which is what we're doing today, and I fell in love with this place because of the services that they provide. It's just a very, very special place. And so I've got Ginny Landreth with me, and Ginny, just tell everybody about Choices Chattanooga.
2: Sure. Well, we're here to help parents who are facing unplanned pregnancy. There's a lot of difficult decisions in front of them, and they need a lot of support and help. So we share a lot of information with them. We provide medical services, and then we provide parenting services for them, and all of it is at no cost to them.
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2: That's right. The Chattanooga community, we're depending on them to help pay those expenses and to supply all the baby needs that we have, from diapers and wipes to cribs, and that's why we're out here today, is hoping that the community will come and bring some of those items to help their parents.
1: Absolutely. So it's a drive-through. If you don't want to get out of your car, you don't have to. You'll get it unloaded. But what, just give me a couple of items that are needed.
2: You know, we need larger size diapers, size 4, 5s, and 6s. We need baby wipes, lots of those. We need lots of things like baby formula and detergent, and baby clothes. It's so fun to buy baby clothes, and we need a lot of those.
1: Absolutely. So have some fun. It always is fun shopping for babies. And bring those items out today. Tell everybody where you're located.
2: 951 Eastgate Loop. 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
1: 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Choices Chattanooga. Kim Carson for Sunday 92.3.
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7: From the sunny 92.3 Langley Roofing Weather Center.
8: Partly sunny, hot, and humid today with a chance for an isolated shower. High temperatures in the low 90s, but feels like temperatures nearing 100. Tonight, muggy with more patchy fog possible and lows in the lower 70s. Friday, hot and humid again with highs in the low 90s and chances for showers and storms, some of which could be strong to severe. Saturday, partly sunny with high temperatures still nearing 90. From the Storm Track 9 Weather Center, I'm meteorologist Olivia Glass.
0: 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It's 83, feels to our skin as if it's 90. It's not even 11 o'clock. Going to be a warm day. 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

0: 92.3 knows that dear old dad deserves better than some smelly cologne or a cheap pair of socks. So for Father's Day this year, why not a day out with dad at Dollywood? Listen to James and Kim each weekday morning at around 7:10 for that day's famous dad. And then later that morning, you'll have the chance to call in to win. Be the correct caller and name that day's famous dad, and we'll fix you up with a family four-pack of tickets for Dollywood in the heart of the Smokies. Dad knows you love him, but what he really wants is a day of fun for the whole family.
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1: You've made us number one for listening at the office. 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It is a pleasure. Thanks for your company. We're sunny 92.3. Beautiful Thursday. Good morning. It's 11:17. James and Kim are bringing back Luther's lost pets. 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James and Kim are bringing it back. 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
1: And in traffic, by the way, I don't see anything really that's going to cause you a major headache this morning, at least not right now. So that is always good news. 11:22, high of 92. These next couple of days, dry today, storms Friday night. That's why Nightfall is moving to First Horizon Pavilion. Tomorrow night, live music, still free, just undercover tomorrow night. And then clearing out for the weekend. Okay, we'll take it. It's 84 right now.
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0: 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It's 11:35. Don't miss John Tesh tonight at 7. All of our favorite Sunny songs. And we learn a little bit, too. He's great at helping us unwind, you know, as we get ready for the following day. Anyway, John Tesh tonight will be talking about how we actually sleep better when we're cold. There's apparently a science to that. Check out John Tesh tonight, Sunny 92.3, 7 o'clock.
1: 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Hi, I'm Kim Carson. We are at Choices Pregnancy Resource Center, which is just a jewel to have here in Chattanooga. It's completely funded by you. We're asking you to come by today, and Jenny's with me. Jenny, let's talk about tours that you're giving today, because the tour brought me to tears last year. It's just very beautiful, the process you all go through here.
2: Well, you know, there's so many facets to what we do that it really does help to just have people come in and see what we do, because we have medical side, which is a full medical clinic where we're providing OB prenatal care. We're providing those ultrasounds, and those are the 3D ultrasounds, which we love to see instead of that old black and white. So we will bring people in and let them see that side, and then bring them over to where we do our parenting mentoring and let them see the boutique where they're giving things, which is what we're asking for today, are those baby supplies. So yeah, we would love to have people in the community. If you're here, stop by, let us walk you around and show you how it works.
1: It's really amazing, and bring those much needed supplies. Again, even some of the big items we're asking for this year too, like car seats and things, right?
2: Yes, car seats, cribs, high chairs, those are all big expenses that are often hard for parents when they're just getting started and just finding out they're pregnant to be able to afford. So if you can bring one by, that will help a family tremendously.
1: Absolutely. Come by and take the tour, see this place, get acquainted with it. It really makes you want to give. And of course, this baby shower is going on all day today, right?
2: Yes, from 6 a.m. to 6 p.m. We're here.
1: Excellent. Thanks, Jenny. Appreciate it. Come see us, Choices Pregnancy Resource Center, and it's easy to find. We're just off of Eastgate Loop.
2: Yes, 951 Eastgate Loop. If you turn in at the Starbucks, you'll see our big balloon arch in the parking lot.
1: Come see us. 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

0: live and local midday, Sunny 92.3. I'll have tickets to Five Saws, 5 Seconds of Summer in about 5, 10, 15 minutes. Coming up, we'll ask you a question, play a good song for you, too. Sunny 92.3, lunchtime is just around the corner. So $100 gift card to a Food City Bakery. $100 in a Food City Bakery. Where would I begin? So why do you need that $100 gift card to Food City Bakery? Here's what one Sunny listener says.
1: The reason I feel like I should win is because mine and my husband's 35th anniversary is coming up, and we both love sweets, and I think it would be an awesome gift to give to my husband.
0: No, it definitely $100 gift card to Food City Bakery. Just download our free Sunny mobile app, tap the microphone there, and tap the red record button, talk right into your smartphone and say, we need that $100 Food City gift card to a bakery. And hit send. 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
9: 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From the sunny 92.3 Langley Roofing Weather Center.
10: Partly sunny, hot, and humid today with a chance for an isolated shower. High temperatures in the low 90s, but feels like temperatures nearing 100. Tonight, muggy with more patchy fog possible and lows in the lower 70s. Friday, hot and humid again with highs in the low 90s and chances for showers and storms, some of which could be strong to severe. Saturday, partly sunny with high temperatures still nearing 90. From the StormTrack 9 Weather Center, I'm meteorologist Olivia Glass.
0: It's 83 already. It's not even 12 noon. It's going to be a warm day, sunny 92.3, 83 downtown. Looking for special Sunday morning programming? 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
1: We're sunny 92.3. 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

0: 1999 and Cher, song went to number one. 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Two tickets to 5 Seconds of Summer, Five Sauce. New album, new tour, Bridgestone Arena in Nashville. A week from tomorrow night, July 19th, downtown Nashville. Those tickets are yours. And we're going to utilize today our Trust Federal Credit Union texting line. So that is 423-642-9236. Here is your question. 1995 by the Goo Goo Dolls. And even though the moment passed me by, I still can't turn away, because all the dreams you never thought you'd lose got tossed along the way. It's the opening line to a Goo Goo Dolls hit song. It's called Iris. It's called Name. It's called Black Balloon. So text over your answer. I'll give you 10 minutes before we just draw randomly for those tickets. 423-642-9236 by text. We're Sunny.
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Well, now that you found us, Rock Our Center, Sunny 92.3. And even though the moment passed me by, I still can't turn away. Because all the dreams you never thought you'd lose got tossed along the way. That is Name by the Goo Goo Dolls, 1995. Winner today drawn at random, Amy Gunno or Gunno. Amy, two tickets for you. Five Sauce, 5 Seconds of Summer, a week from tomorrow night, downtown Nashville at Bridgestone Arena. They've got a new album, so they're touring. Amy, congratulations. We'll do it again tomorrow during lunch. Sunny 92.3, number one at work.

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4: Again, Amy Gunno was the winner. Named by the Goo Goo Dolls, 1995 was the answer. More tickets tomorrow. 5 Saws, 5 Seconds of Summer. We'll do that during the noon hour Friday. Sunny 92.3. 92 for the high today, Friday, and Saturday. Only 90 on Sunday. Then back down to the 80s come next week. We've got some heavy rain expected Friday night. So Chattanooga Presents has moved Nightfall Undercover. It'll now be held tomorrow night at First Horizon Pavilion, down off West 20th, so that the rain won't bother us while we're enjoying free music. High today of 92, it's 86 downtown.
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1: Hi, it's Kim Carson. We're at the Big Baby Shower for Choices Pregnancy Resource Center here in Chattanooga. It's easy to find. We're asking you to come in and bring some things. But more importantly, we want to acquaint you with Choices Chattanooga because this is such an important place in our community. I remember being learning I was pregnant and just being scared, not knowing, you know, like you got, supporting a baby's expensive.
2: Yes, it is a very overwhelming time. But so many people, if they know about Choices and they know the support that we provide, it gives them just that ability to maybe not be so worried about finances and really focus on being a good mom and dad. And that's what we want for our city. We want healthy families that have a mom and a dad that are providing for them and that are loving them and supporting them. And that makes a great city, makes a healthy Chattanooga.
1: Absolutely, because financial stressors as a parent, as a single parent, as both parents, it can be very tough, especially nowadays.
2: Yeah, so if we can have our community help our moms and dads that way, even just grabbing a couple boxes of diapers, some wipes, some baby clothes, and if you can't afford something bigger like a car seat or a crib, or even go in on a crib with a friend, and then you can buy a bigger item, which is such a big help to these families.
1: And it's a big help to our community. So come see them. Easy to find us. Give us the address.
2: 951 Eastgate Loop. Look for the big balloon arch in the parking lot and we'll see them there.
1: And the big blue sign, right?
2: And the big blue sign. That's right.
1: Okay. Come see us. 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
1: 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We're also online, always streaming live at sunny923.com. Oh, you've got a smart speaker. Yeah, we're there too. Sunny 92.3, live and local middays. Hello, there's 1251. Back to all of your favorites momentarily. National news, a spokesperson for the Pentagon says that some floors and corridors of the Pentagon have been evacuated at this hour. Some workers have been told to shelter in place and have been put on lockdown. They're calling it a, quote, hazardous materials incident, end quote. A fire department spokesperson says this is totally standard protocol to shelter in place when there is an air quality issue. The bottom floor of the Pentagon was evacuated. Floors 2, 3, 4, and 5 are currently on lockdown as workers there are sheltering in place. Seems that systems have detected an air quality issue, so they're taking precautionary measures until they learn more. Again, the Pentagon floor number 1 was evacuated. Floors 2, 3, 4, and 5 are shelter in place at this hour. We're sunny.
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16: From the sunny 92.3 Langley Roofing Weather Center.
17: Partly sunny, hot, and humid today with a chance for an isolated shower. High temperatures in the low 90s, but feels like temperatures nearing 100. Tonight, muggy with more patchy fog possible and lows in the lower 70s. Friday, hot and humid again with highs in the low 90s and chances for showers and storms, some of which could be strong to severe. Saturday, partly sunny with high temperatures still nearing 90. From the StormTrack 9 Weather Center, I'm meteorologist Olivia Glass.
1: 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It begins today. 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
16: From the sunny 92.3 HEP Roofing Studios. 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
18: We're sunny 92.3. 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

Sunny 92.3. Well, the answer today for James and Kim for their Dollywood tickets for Father's Day, famous dad, Dr. Jason Seaver, played by Alan Thicke, Growing Pains. I can tell you the answer because the contest was over this morning. Another famous dad for you to figure out tomorrow for Dollywood tickets here on Sunny.

0: 92.3. Hi, it's Kim Carson. Encouraging you to come by and see us here at Choices Pregnancy Resource Center here in Chattanooga. And we're easy to find. We're just off the Eastgate Loop. Look for the Starbucks. It's right behind that big blue sign, a big, beautiful blue balloon arch as well. And drop off some of the things we need for this baby shower that we're throwing today. And let's talk about choices and what you all do, what your mission is.
1: So we're, you know, 50% of pregnancies are unplanned.
0: I'm not surprised by that.
1: Yeah, right. Okay. Yeah. So really, we're here to support and come alongside those moms and dads that are facing those decisions. We want to help support them. We want them to know they're not alone and that the community is behind them and believes in what they're doing. So we provide medical services for their pregnancy care, and then we provide parenting services, so that one-on-one mentoring, education, and the baby supplies. And that's why we're here today, is that we need the community to help us with the baby supplies, the diapers and wipes, the breast pumps, the baby monitors, all the things that you need for a baby.
0: And it's very expensive, and the financial burden is tough, and the stressors, you know, you want the time to be a good parent. All right, if someone cannot get by here, if someone wants to make a donation, help, it's easy to do that, right?
1: It is so easy. We have an Amazon registry, so they can go on our website, choiceschattanooga.org, and click on that button, and it will take them to the Amazon registry. They can see our most needed items, they can order some things, and have them shipped directly here. They don't even have to come.
0: That is perfect. But I do want to encourage everybody to come take a tour, because it will definitely touch your heart.
1: Oh, we would love to meet the people in our community and show them what's happening. It's exciting things are happening here at Choices.
0: All right, so come by today, get that tour. I'm

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8: It's going to be hot today, but mainly clear, about 92 degrees. Now, Friday night, we're expecting strong storms. That's why Chattanooga Presents has moved Nightfall undercover again. Nightfall this week, Friday night at 7 and 8 p.m., will now be at First Horizon Pavilion on 20th, where the Chattanooga Market is every weekend. We'll just be undercover, but it's going to be the same awesome Nightfall with all the vendors and the live free music. J. Roddy Walston will headline. So then Saturday and Sunday, after that Friday night storm or two, the weekend's looking pretty good. It's 86 now.
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Laurie Down here on the sunny end of the radio dial, sunny 92.3. Sunny Sports Stanley Cup Finals. Now, we get a Game 5 tonight, and we're guaranteed a Game 6 over the weekend. Whether we get to Game 7, still to be seen. Series is tied 2-2. It's Golden Knights at the Hurricanes tonight at 8.

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4: 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First Horizon Pavilion. 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
1: Sunny 92.3. Hi, it's Kim Carson, Choices Pregnancy Resource Center here in Chattanooga, and we've got the big baby drive going, the big baby shower drive going on right now, and we're asking you to participate in it. So, okay, Jenny, let me just ask you this. When I see all these items in this room, how does this work? Like, how does this work for people, the new families getting these items?
2: Well, they come to Choices, and we have parenting programs for them. So we have classes, we have one-on-one mentoring, a lot of group support, and the more they participate in our programs, the more baby bucks they earn. And they take those baby bucks that they've earned and they go shop in our baby boutique. So that really helps them as far as learning, connecting with other moms and dads, and then getting the supplies that they need for their baby.
1: We touched on this earlier about it makes our area stronger to have stronger families, and they're earning these bucks. It's not just being given to them, and it all comes from this area. All the money for this whole Choices Chattanooga comes from here.
2: 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And so we don't charge the patients and clients anything. They come at no cost, and they're just loved on and provided for and given the opportunities to learn and be empowered to be a great mom and dad.
1: It shocked me when you said no state and no national money to fund this. And it is such a gem to help make families stronger.
2: Well, this is part of the Chattanooga culture of life here, and that's what we want to promote.
1: If you can get here, take a tour, please do. 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You can also give online as well. 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Just give me the website one more time.
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1: 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We're right here at Choices Pregnancy Resource Center. 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
10: The the sunny 92.3 Langley Roofing Weather Center.
11: Partly sunny, hot, and humid today with the chance for an isolated shower. High temperatures in the low 90s, but feels like temperatures nearing 100. Tonight, muggy with more patchy fog possible and lows in the lower 70s. Friday, hot and humid again with highs in the low 90s and chances for showers and storms, some of which could be strong to severe. Saturday, partly sunny with high temperatures still nearing 90. From the Storm Track 9 Weather Center, I'm meteorologist Olivia Glass.
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1: Sunny 92.3 knows that dear old dad deserves better than some smelly cologne or a cheap pair of socks. So for Father's Day this year, why not a day out with dad at Dollywood? 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And then later that morning, you'll have the chance to call in to win. Be the correct caller and name that day's famous dad, and we'll fix you up with a family four-pack of tickets for Dollywood in the heart of the Smokies. 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

Have I mentioned the variety and the no repeat work days? Yeah, that's us. Sunny 92.3. Some baseball action going on. Marlins over the Diamondbacks 1-0 in the fourth. Cardinals over the Mets 4-3. That's also in the fourth. Tigers shutting out the Twins 4-0 in the fourth. The Rangers-Royals game has been delayed by weather. Sunny 92.3.

0: Hello there, Trenton and Rocky Face, Jasper, Appis, and Ottawa, and Chattanooga Valley. Caught you listening. Sunny 92.3. It's a pleasure to have you here. Jason Walker is in on Afternoon Drive today, starting at 3, Sunny 92.3. Living local. Now, here's a way that you can help the Eastridge Animal Shelter. They need volunteers this Saturday and Sunday. 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So you can show up at 10 o'clock this coming Saturday and Sunday, and you'll just help them move the doggy swimming pools and add some sand over here and move the pools over there, etc. They need a bunch of folks. So that is on Stone Street, just off of Ringgold Road, behind Fernando's restaurant, Ringgold Road in Eastridge. The Eastridge Animal Shelter needs volunteers this Saturday and Sunday morning to help improve the lives of their doggies there. And now you're living local with Sunny 92.3.
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5: The sunny 92.3 Langley Roofing Weather Center.
0: And quickly, traffic as well. Looks like stalled vehicle 24 West coming down the ridge cut at about exit 181, maybe Rossville Boulevard. So I'll check on that, but it looks like maybe 24 West coming off the ridge cut, maybe about Rossville Boulevard, exit 181. Could be slow in the area. High of 92 these next couple of days. Downtown Chattanooga, it's 88.
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0: 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You want that $100 gift card to a Food City bakery? 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
1: Sunny 92.3. Hi, it's Kim Carson. We're at Choices Pregnancy Resource Center, and we are having a huge baby shower. And let's get down to the nuts and bolts of this, because Chattanooga is growing, which means we have more families and we need more items and more help, correct?
2: We do. In fact, over the last 3 years, Choices has consistently grown 30%.
1: 30%.
2: Yeah.
1: Wow.
2: So we really need the community to bring three times as much, because we depend on this event to stock our baby boutique for the whole year.
1: How many diapers, at the rate that you all are going, do you need in a year?
2: We need 250,000 diapers last year. That's how many we're going to give away.
1: Oh my gosh, I'll bring two boxes, okay?
2: Bring three boxes.
1: Okay. All right, what are some other items that are needed?
2: You know, anything you need for a baby, like a boppy pillow, hygiene items, baby shampoo, lotions, board books, toys for babies. We need all those things. So infant Tylenol, formula, whatever you can think of for a baby. And we do need those items to be new.
1: Right.
2: These moms and dads are shopping in our store. They've earned their baby bucks, so we are asking for new supplies.
1: And I just want to be really clear on this and touch back base on the baby bucks and how they earn them, because it's an amazing program.
2: Yeah, every time they come to meet with a mentor or go through a class or participate in a group activity, they're earning baby bucks. So they're getting the opportunity here to begin providing for their baby in a stress-free way that's also really help empowering them to be just the best mom and dad they can be.
1: Fantastic. I love this place. Come take a tour. Whether it's today or you set it up for another time, it's very special that we have this resource center here in Chattanooga. So give me your website one more time.
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1: If you want to reboot your brain and focus on a new goal, then just wash your hands. Researchers at the University of Toronto discovered that hand washing or even using hand sanitizer makes prior goals seem less important and new goals more important. It's because wiping away dirt becomes a physical trigger for a psychological cleanse, making it easier to separate old and new ideas. For the study, people were told why eating healthy is important. Afterwards, some people cleaned their hands, and then everybody was offered either a healthy snack or a chocolate bar. The people who cleaned their hands overwhelmingly chose the chocolate because washing their hands wiped away the healthy advice. They had a clean mental slate and made a fresh decision, even though it was less healthy. So if you're trying to shift your focus, go wash your hands. You'll find it easier to move on. I'm John Tesh with today's Intelligence for Your Life Minute.
0: Don't forget, John Tesh has Intelligence for Your Life and the best variety of your music. 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
16: The sunny 92.3 Langley Roofing Weather Center.
17: Partly sunny, hot, and humid today with the chance for an isolated shower. High temperatures in the low 90s, but feels like temperatures nearing 100. Tonight, muggy with more patchy fog possible and lows in the lower 70s. Friday, hot and humid again with highs in the low 90s and chances for showers and storms, some of which could be strong to severe. Saturday, partly sunny with high temperatures still nearing 90. From the StormTrack 9 Weather Center, I'm meteorologist Olivia Glass.
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0: from the sunny 92.3 HEP Cooling Studios. 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

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I'm Jason Walker. You've seen stories where there'll be a medical emergency on an airplane, and it'll come over the speaker, "Is there a doctor?"

0: today's sunny 92.3. I'm Jason Walker. Now, we have a lot going on right now, but I want to at least tell you how this story started. Now, first of all, this is Sydney, Australia. And we've all heard the tales, we've seen it on movies, and just situations where a doctor is needed right then. Is there a doctor in the house? Do we have a doctor aboard the plane? Maybe a baby is being delivered or somebody's in a cardiac emergency or whatever it happens to be. In this case, it had nothing to do with medical, which is usually, it's like, no, in my career, nobody has ever said in a crowd, is there a radio personality in the house? This never happened. It never will happen, because we're just not that important. This one was at a concert in Sydney, and the request to the whole house of this orchestral concert was this. Can anyone sight read? Coming off the stage, can anyone sight read? It is 3:16.
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0: What a strange thing to hear from an orchestra. Is there anybody in the audience who can sight read music? All right, here's how we begin on Thursday afternoon. Beginning with some good news, I-75 and 24, that intersection looking pretty good in and out of Georgia. You'll be hitting the brakes a little bit if you're on 153 headed toward Hamilton Place and I-75 northbound. As you make that turn around, I-75 gets a little bit slow. I-24 westbound, it will start slowing down around Belvoir. And it will be a little bit slow around the ridge cut all the way to Market Street. Then it loosens up a little bit. I-24 eastbound, if you're coming in from Marion County, it'll be bothersome a little bit around Lookout Valley and then stop and go to about Market Street. And then it'll be really nice and slow all the way around the ridge cut. It breaks up a little bit, as we said, things looking good at the 24 I-75 split. Drive Time Traffic, we are Sunny 92.3.
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5: 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We're at Choices Chattanooga, and I tell you, I was here last year for their big baby shower, which is what we're doing today, and I fell in love with this place because of the services that they provide. It's just a very, very special place. And so I've got Ginny Landreth with me, and Ginny, just tell everybody about Choices Chattanooga.
6: Sure. Well, we're here to help parents who are facing unplanned pregnancy. There's a lot of difficult decisions in front of them, and they need a lot of support and help. So we share a lot of information with them. We provide medical services, and then we provide parenting services for them. And all of it is at no cost to them.
5: Absolutely.

0: Absolutely. That's why it's such a treasure. And Choices is funded by people who are listening to Sunny 92.3.
1: That's right. The Chattanooga community. We're depending on them to help pay those expenses and to supply all the baby needs that we have, from diapers and wipes to cribs. And that's why we're out here today, is hoping that the community will come and bring some of those items to help their parents.
0: Absolutely. So it's a drive-through. If you don't want to get out of your car, you don't have to. You'll get it unloaded. But just give me a couple of items that are needed.
1: You know, we need larger size diapers, size 4, 5s, and 6s. We need baby wipes, lots of those. We need lots of things like baby formula and detergent, and baby clothes. It's so fun to buy baby clothes, and we need a lot of those.
0: Absolutely. So have some fun. It always is fun shopping for babies. And bring those items out today. Tell everybody where you're located.
1: 951 Eastgate Loop. 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
0: Come on and see us. Choices Chattanooga. Kim Carson for Sunday 92.3.
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9: Mostly clear and muggy tonight with patchy fog possible, low temps around 70. Thursday, a repeat of today's weather and remaining hot, and then still hot and humid for Friday with highs in the 90s and a chance for late day scattered storms. From the Storm Track 9 Weather Center, I'm meteorologist Olivia Glass.
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today's Sunny 92.3. Here in a minute, we get to tell you about one of the greatest experiences anybody ever had at any kind of concert. And then a little later on, retro rejuvenation. This generation says it's time to update grandma's recipes, and I'm not sure what I think about that.

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1: 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The pecan chicken salad sandwich is back with grapes, apples, and celery sliced fresh in restaurant. Arby's, we have the meats.
0: All right, look at traffic real quick at 3:37. If somebody was to come up with an actual functional solution for everything that goes on I-24 between the 75 split around Eastgate and then around Hamilton Place, all the way down around the Ridge Cut to Market Street, if that one stretch of road could be solved, well, that'd be fantastic, because that is our pain point right now. It's okay around 24 and 75, but as you hit Moore Road, Belvoir, going toward downtown, it starts to get slow. And then when you're down around the Ridge Cut and Rossville Boulevard all the way, at the downtown part of that bowl, it's pretty messy, and it's both directions. Other than that, we're a pretty well-behaved crew today. I-75 northbound past Hamilton Place, as you head toward Cleveland, is a little bit slow, and that is about it. It is 3:38 at Sunny 92.3. Now let's go to Sydney, Australia for a moment. Listen to this guy's name. If I was applying for a job, and it was either me or this guy's name, this guy's gonna win, hands down. Listen to his name. His name is Sterling Nassa. Look at it, Sterling. What a fantastic name. What is your name? Sterling Nassa. What's yours, Jason? He is a 21-year-old politics student at the University of Sydney in Australia. He plays these instruments. What a skill. He plays the piano, the organ, and bagpipes. So he went to an orchestral concert. He went to the La La Land Live Orchestra a few weeks ago, and the conductor, Justin Hurwitz, walked to the front of the stage and asked the audience something very, very rare. He said, "Does anyone in the audience know how to read sight music?" The keyboardist for this orchestra was sick. Backup musicians were too far away. And the conductor figured that with 2,500 people in the room, he was going to take the statistical shot that somebody had to know how to play and read music. Sterling hesitated for a second, but he raised his hand. They handed him the music, put him right on stage at the keyboard, sight unseen, and he played the entire second half of the show, many saying flawlessly. The conductor, Justin Hurwitz, said later he just did. He just took a shot. He said somebody in this room has to be able to do this. And it turned out that, yes, one person in the audience was exactly that person. It was Sterling Nassa. And that's a memory that'll carry him for the rest of his life.
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0: Today is sunny 92.3. I'm Jason Walker. Welcome to a beautiful little humid Thursday afternoon. All right, looking at the news today, I completely misread a story. And in my broadcast career, I've never apologized directly to a story, but I'm apologizing to this story. Our entire methods of cooking right now are undergoing a major generational metamorphosis. But it's actually a good thing because a lot of the ways that people cooked in generations past are coming back. And I looked at this particular story and I just glanced at it. I just gave it a skim. And it was talking about grandma's recipes that I hold very dear. Those are quite sacrosanct to me. Looking at grandma's recipes and change. And it was grandma's recipes, change, this generation. And I thought, no, I miss grandma. I really do. I miss my grandmothers very, very much. And I don't want their recipes to be changed. And it looked like, just skimming the story, that this generation was pulling up grandma's recipes and deciding that they were going to do something different. No, it's exactly the opposite. And it's even better. Because grandma's recipes, this retro rejuvenation, are not only being treated with respect, but they're being cooked a lot more often.
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0: We can just put this on a loop around this time of the day, every afternoon, that I-24 westbound and eastbound between about Market Street 27 and all the way around the Rich Cut and all the way to 2475 is a complete mess both directions. If you're coming into town on I-24 eastbound, things will be a little slow around Lookout Valley, some stop-and-go traffic there. And then when you approach Moxon Bend and get toward downtown, it's going to be a little slow as you go around through the Ridge Cut and up to about Moore Road and Belvoir. It's exactly the same. Flip it opposite direction. You're going westbound on 24. It's going to be slow around Brainerd and carry you slowly through the town. 75 and 24 looking okay. I-75 northbound reported a little earlier that it's a bit slow above Hamilton Place. Also getting word from 153 that Highway 153 northbound is a little slow going across the Chickamauga Dam. It is 3:58, sunny, 92.3.
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8: Sunny 92.3. Hi, I'm Kim Carson. We are at Choices Pregnancy Resource Center, which is just a jewel to have here in Chattanooga. It's completely funded by you. We're asking you to come by today. And Jenny's with me. Jenny, let's talk about tours that you're giving today, because the tour brought me to tears last year. It's just very beautiful, the process you all go through here.
9: Well, you know, there's so many facets to what we do that it really does help to just have people come in and see what we do, because because we have medical side, which was it's a full medical clinic where we're providing OB prenatal care. We're providing those ultrasounds, and those are the 3D ultrasounds, which we love to see instead of that old black and white. So we will bring people in and let them see that side, and then bring them over to where we do our parenting mentoring and let them see the boutique where they're giving things, which is what we're asking for today, are those baby supplies. So yeah, we would love to have people in the community. If you're here, stop by, let us walk you around and show you how it works.
8: It's really amazing, and bring those much needed supplies. Again, even some of the big items we're asking for this year too, like car seats and things,
9: yes,
8: right?
9: Yes, car seats, cribs, high chairs, those are all big expenses that are often hard for parents when they're just getting started and just finding out they're pregnant to be able to afford. So if you can bring one by, that will help a family tremendously.
8: Absolutely. Come by and take the tour, see this place, get acquainted with it. It really makes you want to give. And of course, this baby shower is going on all day today, right?
9: Yes, from 6 a.m. to 6 p.m. We're here.
8: Excellent. Thanks, Jenny. Appreciate it. Come see us. Choices Pregnancy Resource Center, and it's easy to find. We're just off of Eastgate Loop.
9: Yes, 951 Eastgate Loop. If you turn in at the Starbucks, you'll see our big balloon arch in the parking lot.
8: Come see us. Kim Carson for Sunday 92.3.
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14: Tonight, muggy with more patchy fog possible in lows in the lower 70s. Friday, hot and humid again with highs in the low 90s, and chances for showers and storms, some of which could be strong to severe. Saturday, partly sunny with high temperatures still nearing 90. From the StormTrack 9 Weather Center, I'm meteorologist Olivia Glass.
0: And thank you, Olivia. 4:03, it feels pretty good downtown. A few clouds, lots of sunshine. It is 92 now.
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16: We're sunny 92.3. 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

0: Today's sunny 92.3, the home of James and Kim in the morning, tomorrow morning, only on Sunny.
1: 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The pecan chicken salad sandwich is back with grapes, apples, and celery sliced fresh in restaurant. Arby's, we have the meats.
0: Well, we had a little police activity around Cleveland. This is exit 20, the first Cleveland exit, I-75 northbound. So as of a couple of minutes ago, I-75 northbound was just a little bit slow a few miles before you get to exit 20, so you can expect it to slow down a little bit there. Otherwise, we're looking pretty good, except for the perpetual problem, the magnetism of I-24 east and west downtown. If you're headed toward downtown, 24 westbound, you're going to hit it around Belvoir or Moore Road, and it's going to be a slow, little difficult all the way around to Moxon Bend, and the same way in reverse. Moxon Bend, even before Moxon Bend, things are a little dicey in Lookout Valley, just a little slow. You get to Moxon Bend, then things get rough through downtown all the way to Belvoir and Moore Road. Other than that, 153 over the Chickamauga Dam is a bit delayed at the moment. Sunny 92.3 at 416.
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4: 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Hi, it's Kim Carson. We're at the big baby shower for Choices Pregnancy Resource Center here in Chattanooga. It's easy to find. We're asking you to come in and bring some things. But more importantly, we want to acquaint you with Choices Chattanooga because this is such an important place in our community. I remember being learning I was pregnant and just being scared, not knowing, you know, like you got supporting a baby's expensive.
5: Yes, it is a very overwhelming time. But so many people, if they know about Choices and they know the support that we provide, it gives them just that ability to maybe not

0: not be so worried about finances and really focus on being a good mom and dad. And that's what we want for our city. We want healthy families that have a mom and a dad that are providing for them and that are loving them and supporting them. And that makes a great city, makes a healthy Chattanooga.
1: Absolutely, because financial stressors as a parent, as a single parent, as both parents, it can be very tough, especially nowadays.
0: Yeah, so if we can have our community help our moms and dads that way, even just grabbing a couple boxes of diapers, some wipes, some baby clothes, and if you can't afford something bigger like a car seat or a crib, or even go in on a crib with a friend, and then you can buy a bigger item, which is such a big help to these families.
1: And it's a big help to our community. So come see them. Easy to find us. Give us the address.
0: 951 Eastgate Loop. Look for the big balloon arch in the parking lot, and we'll see them there.
1: And the big blue sign, right?
0: And the big blue sign. That's right.
1: Okay. Come see us. Kim Carson for Sunny 92.3.
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9: Tonight, muggy with more patchy fog possible in lows in the lower 70s. Friday, hot and humid again with highs in the low 90s, and chances for showers and storms, some of which could be strong to severe. Saturday, partly sunny with high temperatures still nearing 90. From the StormTrack 9 Weather Center, I'm meteorologist Olivia Glass.
10: And thank you, Olivia. 421. We have some cloud cover, otherwise feels all right. We have 92 downtown now.

0: Today is Sunny 92.3, the home of James and Kim in the morning. 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
0: We've been talking about this for so many years. I'm looking at all the cameras around 24 East and West downtown, and we're sick of living through that. We're sick of talking about it. It's time to bring out the double-deckers. They're going to have to at some point. That is going to have to become some sort of double-decker part of the interstate, like the mini Atlanta that we're becoming. So that's the big problem. That's the pressure point, the pain point right now. Starting coming into town on I-24 eastbound, you'll slow down around Lookout Valley and Moxon Bend. It'll be slow all the way through the Ridge Cut up into Brainerd. Now, the good thing today is so far so good. I-75 and 24 around East Ridge. It's a little slow over the Chickamauga Dam and north on I-75 toward Hamilton Place. That's cleared out a little bit. There was some police activity right before exit 20 in Cleveland. Other than that, we seem to be okay. If we're missing some things, please let us know. We are Sunny 92.3. Can we get, because things are so awful on the interstate downtown, can we get some nice soft music for this? Nice soft music to talk about grandma. All right. Over the past year, we've been getting these stories have been coming up about how recipes from grandma have become more and more popular. And I thought, and I think in general, we thought, well, it's a nostalgia thing. You know, grandma's recipes were always the best. They were always very, very good, and people were taking the time to cook them. Oh, but there's more to the story. We're not just, and I was reading this today and actually read into the story rather than just skimming it. We're not just picking up grandma's recipes because we're nostalgic for grandma and they taste good. We're being forced into it by economics. So this retro rejuvenation has a couple of sources. Number one, the price of groceries. The price of groceries has gone sky high. And a lot of people at various income levels are noticing it. It's not just, you know, it's not just people like me that are your middle class souls. People up and down the income chain are realizing that groceries have become very, very expensive. So we're not buying as many prepared things. We're buying more raw ingredients. And if we're buying more raw ingredients, we need to know what to do with them. Who knew better what to do with raw ingredients than grandma? Of course. The second thing that's going on, among several, is we are not brand loyal anymore. The days of brand loyalty are really rapidly running away. Because store brands have become just as good as many of the major brands. And there are incidental things. It's like, I want my Kikkoman soy sauce. I like that. I like Kikkoman soy sauce. Okay. But other than very few things, store brands are filling in. A couple of days ago, and this illustrates it perfectly, because I will research stupid things relentlessly. A friend of mine opens up a Payday bar. And he said, hey, you want to build a piece of this Payday bar? And I'm like, I haven't had a Payday bar in 20 years. Just give me a little piece of that. And so I'm chewing on this piece of a Payday bar that a friend of mine gave me, and it tasted just like my foot. I don't know what my foot tastes like, but I assume that there's very much a parallel between the taste of my foot and the piece of Payday bar that a friend of mine gave me 48 hours ago. And I was doing some research, and it was like, I'm not going to say the name of the company. It begins with an H and it ends with a Y, and they're out of Hershey, Pennsylvania. I'm not going to say the name of the manufacturer, but they're out of Hershey, Pennsylvania, and their name begins with H and ends with a Y. They're in many of the things, including the Payday bar, they're taking out the cocoa butter and replacing it with these awful oils, and that's why things taste terrible. And so many brands have done this that we're just not brand loyal anymore. So go ahead, grab grandma's recipes, because this generation, if you actually make those recipes, you will have a better experience and you will enjoy your meals so much more because grandma was such a great cook. But it's retro rejuvenation. It isn't just nostalgia, it's economics. And millions of people are finding out exactly how good they had it at Sunday Dinner with Grandma.
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0: 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The pecan chicken salad sandwich is back with grapes, apples, and celery sliced fresh in restaurant. Arby's, we have the meats.
1: And at 9 minutes away from 5 o'clock, we thought things had gotten a little bit better on 153 northbound going across Chickamauga Dam, but we noticed that's a little bit slow. But the hot spots have been consistent all afternoon. I-24 east and west downtown has been just an absolute mess. If you're coming into town, I-24 eastbound, you'll be a little slow through Lookout Valley, and then you'll get around Moxon Bend, and it'll slow down, and you'll have kind of a tough time getting through downtown all the way around to the Ridge Cut and up to Brainerd and I-75 at 24 going in and out of Georgia. That hasn't been too terrible, but other than that, we're doing pretty well. Some of the feeder streets are getting a little heavy right now. We've had some additional traffic reported on Amnicola and Battlefield Parkway and Bonnie Oaks Drive. I'm Jason Walker, Drive Time Traffic, sunny 92.3.
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14: The sunny 92.3 Langley Roofing Weather Center.
15: Tonight, partly cloudy skies and lows in the low 70s. On Friday, we're weather alert for a period of storms during the afternoon into the early evening with a high in the low 90s. And then on Saturday, partly sunny skies with highs around 90 degrees. From the StormTrack 9 Weather Center, I'm senior meteorologist Bill Race.
1: Well, thank you, Bill. And at 4:56, we have 92 downtown in Chattanooga, Tennessee. I'm Jason Walker on Sunny 92.3. Kim is back tomorrow, and she's been out on the streets all day today. All right, coming up on Sunny 92.3, I can't believe that people want this back. Do you remember, those of us of a certain age remember, the BlackBerry? The BlackBerry phone, the CrackBerry phone, all of that, because of that keyboard. Well, now people want to buy that keyboard or one like it and put it on their iPhone. Do we really need that? Rise
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This was such a letdown. I pull up this article. Here's the new electronics for 2026. This is what people are excited about. I'm like, all right. Oh, hi. Sunny 92.3. Welcome to the 5 o'clock hour. I'm Jason. People are going nuts over this actual keyboard, this BlackBerry-like keyboard for their iPhone.

0: 92.3 knows that dear old dad deserves better than some smelly cologne or a cheap pair of socks. So for Father's Day this year, why not a day out with dad at Dollywood? Listen to James and Kim each weekday morning at around 7:10 for that day's famous dad. And then later that morning, you'll have the chance to call in to win. Be the correct caller and name that day's famous dad, and we'll fix you up with a family four-pack of tickets for Dollywood in the heart of the Smokies. Dad knows you love him, but what he really wants is a day of fun for the whole family.
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0: I just love Alphaville. You know how happy it would make me if I saw like a copy of the original Forever Young or Big in Japan in this studio? It would make me so happy. 516, Sunny 92.3 traffic. We have really had a difficulty with the I-24 east and westbound all afternoon. And no sense belaboring it. The issue is if you're coming into town on I-24 eastbound, it's going to be rough. Beginning around Lookout Valley and then getting around to Moxon Bend and through downtown and around the Ridge Cut and out. And the same thing in the opposite direction. It is just equally rough from about Germantown, Belvoir, that area through downtown and out. Other than that, we're in the 5 o'clock hour, so we have heavy traffic all over town. Some of the feeder streets have been a little more active today, including Ringgold Road, Bonnie Oaks Drive, down to Battlefield Parkway. But other than that, if you see anything that is a dangerous problem, please let us know at Sunny 92.3. We're live and local, and we want to pass that information along. And a little bit slow, 153 northbound, going across the Chickamauga Dam. There's a company called Clix, and what Clix is thinking is this. They've been observing for a while. And what Clix is saying is there are millions of us that never really made peace with the touchscreen keyboard. The iPhone, 2007, when that really became the norm, that became the standard. And I love it. I'm used to it now. So, long and short of this story, to make this as quick as I can, they launched the Creator keyboard a couple of years ago, and now they're launching an actual phone, which really and truly is kind of like bringing back the BlackBerry. They think there is enough of a market because you can get their phone case that attaches to your iPhone and gives you that BlackBerry-like keyboard, tactile physical keyboard experience. Now, going back a number of years, I want to admit that I was actually worried about myself. I was seriously worried about myself, and this is not a joke at all. If you are old enough to remember T9, if you remember typing with T9 on your flip phone, if you remember doing that, there were people that were so adept at that. And you would see them, they would pick up their flip phone that had nothing more than ordinary numeric keypad, that's all it had. And they were so good with T9. T9 was a, and I can't even describe it because I was so bad at it, but you would hit certain letters so many times, or certain numbers so many times that it would turn into a letter. I never got it, and I thought there was something wrong with me because I could not figure out T9. I couldn't. And I didn't have the dexterity. My brain didn't work that way. But I would see friends of mine that are typing War and Peace on their little flip phone. But now, if you do miss keyboards, look up Clix, because you can not only get a phone

0: case for your iPhone that gives you that actual high quality full keyboard. But you can also get their full phone now. It's an Android. If you miss BlackBerry, that's kind of for you.
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9: From the sunny 92.3 Langley Roofing Weather Center.
10: Tonight, partly cloudy skies and lows in the low 70s. On Friday, we're weather alert for a period of storms during the afternoon into the early evening with a high in the low 90s. And then on Saturday, partly sunny skies with highs around 90 degrees. From the Storm Track 9 Weather Center, I'm senior meteorologist Bill Race.
11: And thank you, Bill. At 524, we have some clouds, a lot of sunshine. It is still 92 downtown in the scenic city. Justin Timberlake on Sunny Now. Hey, girl.

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1: But we have a story on dreams coming up in about 5 seconds.
2: 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The pecan chicken salad sandwich is back with grapes, apples, and celery sliced fresh in restaurant. Arby's, we have the meats.
1: It is no surprise that things are very heavy this time of the day. It is 5:40 right now. And a lot of the side streets and feeder highways are really overloaded right now. Looking at Ringgold Road, especially near I-75, it's quite busy there. Battlefield Parkway is very busy, so hello to North Georgia. Bonnie Oaks Drive is really heavy for several miles, especially as you get up around I-75 where it intersects there. But the big problem today and all day today, this was like from 2:45, it's been like this all afternoon, is I-24 east and westbound, our best friend. If you're coming into town, if you're coming from like Marion County, things will start getting slow around Lookout Valley. And then as you go around Moxon Bend and through downtown, the Ridge Cut, it'll get a little better around Brainerd. And then as you get to I-75 southbound at the 24 split, it's a little bit heavy right there. I'm Jason Walker, Drive Time Traffic. There is a theory on dreams. There's a theory on dreams. Now, science has been trying to figure out since the beginning of humanity what dreams are, what they mean, what part of our brain is doing this, and why. So here is the theory today. I'm just going to give you the story, and you decide if this has any legitimacy or not. You wake up from a dream, and it's already fading. I can't stand that. If I wake up and I'm in the middle of a dream and I will stop myself and try to capture it, it's just so interesting to me, and it is to most of us. We try to figure out what they mean. So this dream is fading, and it's something about your high school. You're dreaming about a car that won't start, or for some reason your third grade teacher appears in your dream, and it seems completely random. But maybe it's not. Scientists have been digging into what's actually happening in our brains while we dream, and the emerging picture is that dreams are actually doing some real work. Our brain, this is what they're saying now, the brain is not just throwing static on the screen while we sleep and mixing up things and giving us these weird stories. It's processing, it's sorting. It is taking everything that happened to you, everything you're worried about, everything that you haven't dealt with yet, and running it through an overnight filing system. So what they're saying that the purpose of a dream is you're asleep, you're in the REM stage. This is when the brain files everything away. And the dream is the function that files everything away. You're not supposed to be awake for it, and it's basically like a bunch of people running around in your brain with stacks of paperwork, putting everything away, and you're just not supposed to be watching it happen. You're supposed to be asleep. The people that we see in dreams, they say, are often composites. They might not be the exact person we think. They're just a composite of different people that we've known and interacted with. The situations sometimes feel urgent because our brain is rehearsing emotional responses to things it hasn't encountered or resolved yet. So your dream is actually working, filing away everything that you've experienced, but also preparing you to have a pre-programmed emotional response to something that it thinks may or may not happen to you. The weird logic of a dream, where rules don't seem to apply, and all the locations that we know seem to bleed into each other, it turns out to be exactly this kind of loose associative thinking that your brain needs to make these unexpected connections. So if you wake up the next day and it's something you were worried about, and then you actually encounter it, and you seem to have a response on the spot for whatever it is you're dealing with, maybe that was actually put together the night before or a year before in your dreams. So that's what the researchers are saying now, that dreams are our nighttime filing cabinet. We're just never supposed to see it happen.
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5: 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Hi, it's Kim Carson. Encouraging you to come by and see us here at Choices Pregnancy Resource Center here in Chattanooga. And we're easy to find. We're just off the Eastgate Loop. Look for the Starbucks. It's right behind that big blue sign, a big, beautiful blue balloon arch as well. And drop off some of the things we need for this baby shower that we're throwing today. And let's talk about Choices and what you all do, what your mission is.
6: So we're, 50% of pregnancies are unplanned.
5: I'm not surprised by that.
6: Yeah,
5: right.
6: Okay. Yeah. So really, we're here to support and come alongside those moms and dads that are facing those decisions. We want to help support them. We want them to know they're not alone and that the community is behind them and believes in what they're doing. So we provide medical services for their pregnancy care, and then we provide parenting services, so that one-on-one mentoring, education, and the baby supplies. And that's why we're here today, is that we need the community to help us with the baby supplies, the diapers and wipes, the breast pumps, the baby monitors, all the things that you need for a baby.
5: And it's very expensive, and the financial burden is tough, and the stressors, you want the time to be a good parent. All right, if someone cannot get by here, if someone wants to make a donation, help, it's easy to do that, right?
6: It is so easy. We have an Amazon registry, so they can go on our website, choiceschattanooga.org, and click on that button, and it'll take them to the Amazon registry. They can see our most needed items, they can order some things, and have them shipped directly here. They don't even have to come.
5: That is perfect. But I do want to encourage everybody to come take a tour, because it will definitely touch your heart.
6: Oh, we would love to meet the people in our community and show them what's happening. It's exciting things are happening here at Choices.
5: All right, so come by today, get that tour. I'm Kim Carson for Sunny 92.3 at Choices Pregnancy Resource Center here in Chattanooga with Chattanooga's biggest baby shower.
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2: Things are starting to break up a little bit on the streets, but not much. We are still packed, I-24 east and west all through downtown. So again, if you're coming into Chattanooga on I-24 eastbound right now, and you're having a nice trip, Marion County through the Georgia line into western Hamilton County, when you hit Lookout Valley, start watching out. I-24 east and westbound through downtown are rough. Into and out of Georgia near the 2475 split. That's been pretty good all day. A little heavy right now. Other than that, some of the side streets like Bonnie Oaks Drive is very heavy. Battlefield Parkway and Ringgold Road, a lot of activity. I'm Jason Walker, Drive Time Traffic.
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15: from the sunny 92.3 Langley Roofing Weather Center.
16: Tonight, partly cloudy skies and lows in the low 70s. On Friday, we're weather alert for a period of storms during the afternoon into the early evening with a high in the low 90s. And then on Saturday, partly sunny skies with highs around 90 degrees. From the StormTrack 9 Weather Center, I'm Senior Meteorologist Bill Race.
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15: From the sunny 92.3 HEP Plumbing Studios. 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
17: We're sunny 92.3 WDEF-FM HD1 Chattanooga.

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1: Today's sunny, 92.3. Coming up in a minute. So somebody's on a plane and they have a Bluetooth device. They're on a plane, they have a Bluetooth device, and they name that Bluetooth device a four-letter word. They name it a four-letter word, and it caused the plane to have to turn around and go back to Newark, New Jersey. Unbelievable. The name of a Bluetooth device. A little warning. Be careful.

0: Bluetooth device, thinking like a Bluetooth speaker, something that threw out a network ID with a little SSID, and they had named it a clever, not clever to be on a plane, but they decided they were going to name it a funny name. A four-letter word, not a curse word. And a lot of us do this. We'll like name our Wi-Fi networks dumb things. I live in Lafayette, Georgia, and I name my Wi-Fi network all kinds of crazy things, mostly for the entertainment of my next door neighbors, who I absolutely adore. So the passengers were turned around, and they were in air for like 4 hours. So once people started seeing this word, of course the word was bomb. So people are on, you know, people are on a plane and they have all their little wireless devices and they see this thing that says bomb. And to their credit, the flight attendants repeatedly were on the, they were on the plane's intercom saying, look, whoever's pulling this little joke, it's not funny. And they were trying to get whoever it was that had this device to turn the thing on. According to one self-identified passenger, there was an active Bluetooth network on the plane with the word bomb. So nothing that the flight attendants did worked, and they turned the plane around after 4 hours in the air. The people landed back in Newark. This is crazy because wouldn't you think that the person who had that device knew what was going on? And wouldn't they have been inconvenienced right along with everybody else? Because they got to land the plane, then get on another plane and ride another 8 hours to Spain. Over that, you would think whoever it was would be thinking, oh, that's me. I'm going to get my little device and turn it off. Nope. They had to turn the plane around, and that is unbelievable.
1: 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Arby's, we have the meats.
0: The very good news is traffic is moving, even on our old friend I-24 east and westbound that's been so difficult all day. Traffic is moving, but that is still the slow point. If you're coming into town, I-24 east and westbound around downtown, from the 24-27 split around Mox and Bend, the Ridge Cut, all of that. Other than that, we're looking much better. We still have heavy feeder streets and highways like Ringgold Road, Bonnie Oaks Drive, Battlefield Parkway is quite busy, but all in all, we are doing well. I'm Jason Walker, Drive Time Traffic.
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3: From the sunny 92.3 Langley Roofing Weather Center.
4: Tonight, partly cloudy skies and lows in the low 70s. On Friday, we're weather alert for a period of storms during the afternoon into the early evening with a high in the low 90s. And then on Saturday, partly sunny skies with highs around 90 degrees. From the Storm Track 9 Weather Center, I'm senior meteorologist Bill Race.
5: And thank you, Bill. It's 622. We have some clouds. It is 91 downtown now.

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2: We're unwinding from a very busy afternoon with crushing traffic, especially on 24 east and westbound downtown, but that has calmed down quite a bit. We still have heavy traffic on parts of Bonnie Oaks Drive and I-75 north and southbound near the first Cleveland exit, near exit 20. It's been pretty busy up there, a lot of traffic on Battlefield Parkway and Ringgold Road. But we are looking better in 24 east and west, moving, parts of it slowly, moving nonetheless. I'm Jason Walker, Drive Time Traffic.
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21: Tonight, partly cloudy skies and lows in the low 70s. On Friday, we're weather alert for a period of storms during the afternoon into the early evening with a high in the low 90s. And then on Saturday, partly sunny skies with highs around 90 degrees. From the StormTrack 9 Weather Center, I'm Senior Meteorologist Bill Race.

0: From the sunny 92.3 HEP Cooling Studios. 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
3: You're plugged into the John Tesh Radio Show. An important piece to share with you is start off with a question. If a stranger knocked on your door and you were home alone, what would you do? It turns out a lot of people go quiet, hoping the person will go away. I think that's what I would have done until I saw this. According to veteran crime reporter Lori Fulbright, this is the exact wrong reaction. She's been reporting on crime for over 30 years and has spoken with enough burglars to know what kind of homes they target. The vast majority of them are looking for a house that's empty. The majority of burglaries happen Monday through Friday, 9 a.m. to 3:30 p.m., because that's when homes are most likely to be empty. And to check, they knock and they listen for footsteps, voices, the TV, or the radio. If they don't hear anything, they'll kick your door in. In fact, it's called the knock and kick. That's why you should not go quiet. Next time somebody knocks, make noise, talk through the door, tell them you're not interested, or call out, "Honey, somebody's at the door," even if you don't have a honey. The point is to let them know somebody's home. The more people, the better. Even if a kid is home alone, have them shout as if someone's there. "Hey, Dad, somebody's at the door." More often than not, the burglar will move on to another house. So says our expert.
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3: 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Stand by.

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0: Here now, I have a few pain-relieving tricks to share backed by science. First, go barefoot more often. It turns out walking on a slightly uneven surface like grass or a heavily textured rug stimulates acupressure points on the soles of the feet. Researchers at Columbia University found that triggers pain-killing endorphins that can immediately ease pain by 42%. You can get the same results if you sit in a chair and roll a tennis ball around on the floor under each foot for 2 minutes. Another pain-killing trick, be kind to others, yeah? Researchers at the University of North Carolina found that random acts of kindness trigger the release of endorphins, which can instantly ease minor aches and pains. Just holding a door open for the person behind you can help kill your pain. And then researchers at the University of Texas found that capsaicin in hot peppers stimulates production of pain-killing endorphins. We've reported on this before. They recommend adding a quarter cup of hot salsa or a tablespoon of hot sauce to each meal. You'll feel better in as little as 2 minutes.
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When used as directed, spray the leaves for visible results in just 1 hour and dead weeds in just 1 day. You spray, they play. Spruce, pet friendly, weed deadly. Find wherever weed killers are sold.

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6: Here's a piece of intel that I just discussed with our weekly coaching group, our Thursday weekly coaching group, and everybody is now going out to get an atomizer. It's a new way to protect your brain as you age. You turn your bedroom into a, quote, fragrant sanctuary. This comes from researchers at the UCI Center for Neurobiology. The lead researcher, Michael Leon, says that by age 60, our sense of smell begins to decline along with our memory. So he and his team decided to see if fragrances might make a difference. So in the study, half of the participants were asked to sleep in a scent-free bedroom. The rest were given an essential oil diffuser to use in their bedroom for 2 hours every night. The participants rotated through the different scents, getting a fresh, stimulating whiff before bed each night. The scents included rose, lemon, orange, eucalyptus, peppermint, rosemary, and my favorite, lavender. After 6 months, study participants with scented bedrooms, they scored 226% better on memory tests. You heard me right. 226% better compared to those in scent-free rooms. And their brain scans showed improvement in the memory-related pathways that typically decline with age. Why would aromas make such an impact? Because unlike our other senses, the signals from our nose go straight to the brain areas linked to memory and emotion. That's why a whiff of your grandpa's cologne or his pipe or warm cookies like mom used to make, they trigger vivid memories. If you'd like to try using a diffuser for 2 hours at bedtime, try these aromas. Again, rose, lemon, orange, eucalyptus, peppermint, rosemary, and my favorite, lavender.
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1: Intelligence for your life.
0: Let's pose this question. What do neighborhoods with the fewest violent crimes have in common? Now, we're talking about things like fewer burglaries, assaults, and murders. The neighborhoods have lots and lots of dogs.
3: Oh, yeah.
0: Not cats, dogs.
3: Well, yeah.
0: This is according to new research from Ohio State. The more dogs that lived in a neighborhood, the study found, the fewer robberies, homicides, and aggravated assaults occurred. And they didn't even need to be trained guard dogs, just normal pets.
3: Yeah.
0: It's partly because when criminals hear dogs barking inside a house or a yard, they're not sure what to expect if they break in, so they tend to move on to easier targets. And then people who take their dogs for walks, it's almost like they're patrolling the neighborhood,
3: right? Exactly.
0: And they know their neighbors.
4: You also, yeah, exactly. It creates a community. If you have a heavy dog neighborhood, you have a community. You see those people at the same time every day.
0: Yeah.
4: I mean, there's a person, I see him on my cameras, that walks their dog at like 3 o'clock, 4 o'clock in the morning every single day before they go to work. And so I'll see them walk by on the cameras, and I just know, here's somebody who is patrolling my neighborhood at like 4 o'clock in the morning every single day. Well, that's going to help with the overall safety of the neighborhood, because there's nothing that's better than having people on the street who are not doing something bad to keep people who are doing something bad at bay. And so, yes, absolutely. And, you know, the reason why it doesn't work with cats is because cats hate everybody equally.
0: I think we know. But by the way, the guy who's walking his dog at 3 a.m., I'm 100% sure that dog can no longer bark because he's exhausted.
4: I mean, the dog sleeps all day. He's got to go to work.
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17: 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This week, enjoy high-energy Memphis-flavored rockabilly and soul from J. Roddy Walston, the Nightfall Concert Series. 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

0: question for you. Do you have a favorite yoga instructor or favorite CrossFit instructor, guitar teacher? Skip their class every now and then and take one from another instructor. To master any skill, from dance to guitar to learning a computer program, you'll become better faster by taking lessons from different teachers. This comes from the University of British Columbia. They found that sticking with the same instructor holds us back. It's because even if you're being taught the same material or techniques, each instructor adds something new to the experience. They give us a different way of thinking about things, and that speeds up learning and mastering a skill. Try it.
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0: So, of course, money is tight. A lot of people pulling back on their spending. But we now know there's something we will not give up on, and that's convenience. According to Business Insider, DoorDash and Uber are conveniences people don't want to go without. And when people do buy something, they're still willing to have it shipped right to their doorstep. So let's look at Uber Eats. The number of first-time customers on Uber Eats was higher than at any point over the past 2 years. And Instacart, which will bring you groceries and deliveries from other stores, reported a 10% jump in the value of transactions on its platform. The average order was $116, the highest in 3 years. And DoorDash orders increased nearly 20% in the second quarter. They now deliver more than food. They can bring you stuff from a bunch of stores. But the bottom line is, as much as we complain about high prices, we're still willing to pay more just for convenience. The convenience of having our food brought right to our door.
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10: from the sunny 92.3 Langley Roofing Weather Center.
12: Tonight, partly cloudy skies and lows in the low 70s. On Friday, we're weather alert for a period of storms during the afternoon into the early evening with a high in the low 90s. And then on Saturday, partly sunny skies with highs around 90 degrees. From the Storm Track 9 Weather Center, I'm senior meteorologist Bill Race.